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Morning. Morning indeed. That's Edvard Grieg, Peergint, the BBC Scottish Symphony Orchestra. Here we are for Monday. Trust I find you well. A dry start most this morning. Sunny spells in the north and east. Some rain and drizzle will arrive into the south and west, though, extending eastwards through the afternoon and evening. And quite persistent later. There'll be mist, there'll be hill fog as well. And temperatures, incidentally, up to 24 degrees today. It's quite warm. Warmest in the east and moderate southwesterly breezes. 24 degrees. That'll do us. That'll do us in September. Now that the schools are in full.

What a voice. Here it is, Cello A Mar. That's music from the great Carlo Bergonzi. It's a gorgeous piece of music, it truly is. At 9 minutes past 7 o'clock, the papers today, well, what do you think would be on the front page? What do you think? You're right, Donald Trump. No, Shane Larry. All over the papers, and rightly so. Trump steals the limelight from record-breaking Larry. Did you watch it? Were you watching it? I mean, it was just 11 strokes ahead. But was it 23 under par? Like, just astounding golf yesterday. Shea Lowry was just phenomenal. An acquaintance of ours, a friend of ours, played a round of golf with him fairly recently. I'd say he got great advice from our friend who helped him along. But he's just terrific. He's also a lovely fella. I am reliably informed, but it was just magnificent. It really was to watch. Anyway, we'll come back to Shane Lowry and all the rest of it. Irish Independent this morning, Martin bids to calm debate on unity ahead of Burnham meeting. This is all Donald Trump doubling down on his United Ireland remarks in Doonbeg, and the Micheál Martin clearly meeting Andy Burnham, who has a somewhat different approach, as you can appreciate. Brian Cowan, there's a biography out of Brian Cowan, The Tuberty Grudge, The Bertie Nudge and The Fianna Fáil Drink In. Anyway, I'll leave that with you. You can figure that out yourself. But anyway, that's coming. And I'm too young to go grey at 53 is Alison's piece in the Irish Independent. Never too young to go grey. Anyway, that's a whole other conversation. Ireland unable to freeze criminal assets, says Cormac O'Keefe in the Examiner. Ireland's failure to participate in key international initiatives and conventions is making it significantly more difficult to freeze and confiscate criminal assets and incomes, particularly if they cross borders, according to a government document that's come out. The other thing, shots are on Shane, says the Irish Daily Star. Larry puts P-U-T-T-S, on stunning show. And then Donald Trump has now dropped the Irish whiskey tariffs after presenting the trophy. This week's news, a presidential par, Don, is the Irish Sun this morning. More fun from them. Victory in front of Prez, vow over whiskey tax. A double Irish for Trump over unity and whiskey tax. US President doubles down on support for United Ireland and says he'll scrap the tariffs on our whiskey. There you go. And there's a Dear Doughty. What's Dear Doughty on this morning in the Examiner? Why don't we dress up to go out anymore? Would you, no, ask yourself the question, would you, for God's sake?

And apparently, in golfing circles, it is said that this is something that would be very difficult to surpass. The level of the win, like, he played brilliantly, but the level of the win is, by all accounts, quite something. I should look at what pocket you play. What do you think you play?

Ah, that'll be the Elements. It'll be Academy of Ancient Music. Is that what it is? I think you'll find it is. Now, music speaking this Monday morning, and we have Ella Langley, an album called Dandelion. This singer is phenomenal. She's been up and down the American charts like a yo-yo. She's hugely successful. And we haven't given her enough time, which we will change from this morning, I can assure you. She's absolutely fabulous. The album is called Dandelion, number one album in the States. But first, you need to identify this.

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Text 51554 or email martin@lyricfm.rte.ie. Ella Langley, Dandelion, that is yours. And a Martin the Morning Moustache to boot.

0: in the end here, the four seasons, a bit of winter. That's music from Vivaldi. 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
0: 7:20 it is. Well, a very good morning.
2: Good morning. How are you?
0: Asher, I'm flying it. How are you?
2: How are you doing?
0: Nice to have you.
2: It's been like a whole week.
0: We had Hugh here.
2: You did.
0: Causing ructions. So calmer Monday. Calmer Monday, Orla. How are you doing, Vicky? All right?
2: We're grand.
0: Nice old weekend?
2: Yeah, I barely did anything. Which was really nice.
0: You barely did anything. How very nice.
2: Yeah.
0: Yeah, that's not like you. Because you're a whirly dervish. You're always up to something.
2: I know. There's always something going on. So I had a week off early mornings just to sleep, just to catch up on all of the sleep after all of the weddings and all of the gallivanting.
0: Yes, exactly. The gallivanting. Well, I'm delighted you're relaxed and ready for the week.
2: Oh,
0: good
2: I
0: for
2: am.
0: You. Well, welcome. Nice to have you this morning. What have you got?
2: We're going to start off with Dublin, and the South Circular Road is busy heading south between the Cunningham Road Junction and the St. John's Road Junction. The Concolbert Road has a delay between the Memorial Road Junction and Island Bridge, and Gardiner Street is slow inbound from Railway Street towards Beresford Place, and Amien Street is heaviest as you head towards Connolly Station. Elsewhere in County Meath, the King's Court Road just outside Nobber is closed from 9 o'clock this morning due to works taking place. And the Magazine Road in Cork has a stop-go system starting at St. Clair's Avenue as you head towards Highfield West. And finally in Donegal, there's some roadworks on the N13. That's between Newtown Cunningham and Manor Cunningham starting at 9:30 this morning. That's your latest traffic and travel news.
0: You sound very relaxed and everything too, isn't it?
2: I know, it's all the sleep I got, Marty.
0: Late night traffic, really slow. Talk to you later.
2: Bye.
0: Cheers. Now, the pass keys have been on. Our friends, Pascal, Sharon, Aaron and Elliot in Cork. And a mention for Sandra and Trev, whose company at Martin Evening. Oh, you were there. Lovely. The weekend, great crack. And just like our trip to Verona, indeed. Aaron and Elliot had a ball. They've been devising some new joke material, like middle C, E flat, and G. You were not going to hear a joke like this on other stations. You will hear efforts at it, but not this level. Middle C, E flat, and G. Walk into a bar. Sorry, says the barman, we don't serve minors.

0: Oh, we don't play him enough. Chet Baker. And Isn't It Romantic? And a little bit of enlightenment before that from the great Van Morrison. RT Lyric Bandit is... Monday the morning, it is 7.30. Time to get the latest news with Kate Carolyn. Kate, good morning.
1: Good morning, Marty. A report today highlights an increasing shortage of suitable care placements for some of the most vulnerable children. The report by the Child Law Project found that in many cases, children were being placed in unregulated special emergency arrangements, with some repeatedly going missing and being placed at risk of criminality and sexual exploitation. The report examined 106 child protection cases heard in the district court during the first half of this year. Political leaders in Northern Ireland, Scotland and Wales will address constitutional changes at a meeting in Cardiff this morning. The meeting was arranged before the visit of US President Donald Trump to Ireland, during which he said he would love to see a united Ireland. The leaders of Sinn Féin, the Scottish National Party and Plaid Cymru are expected to call on the British government to prepare, plan and facilitate constitutional change in Northern Ireland, Scotland and Wales. Our London correspondent Sean Whelan reports.
2: For the first time ever, nationalist parties head the governments in the UK's three devolved regions, Scotland, Wales and Northern Ireland. But today, they're meeting as party leaders, not first ministers. So Sinn Féin President Mary Lou MacDonald will be in Cardiff, along with party vice president Michelle O'Neill. The SNP and Plaid Cymru will be represented by their leaders John Swinney and Rune Ap Iorwerth. They're looking to cooperate on the economy, energy and European and international affairs. They also want the British government to plan for and facilitate constitutional change in Scotland, Wales and Northern Ireland.
1: Left-wing opposition parties in Sweden are poised to win a three-seat majority in Parliament following a general election. The leader of the Social Democrats, Magdalena Andersson, said that if the result is confirmed, Sweden would have a new government. Final results may not be known for several days. The Canadian Prime Minister, Mark Carney, has said his government intends discussing a unique alliance with the European Union. He made his remarks as Canada remains locked in a trade war with the United States. Mr. Carney said that Canada and the EU shared the same values and were stronger together.
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1: There'll be outbreaks of rain and drizzle in the south and west, but it'll be generally dry with sunny spells in the north and east. Rain will extend eastwards this afternoon and evening, becoming heavy at times. Top temperatures, 17 to 24 degrees. And that's all for now. We'll have news again in an hour.
0: Many thanks, Kate. I think we had a Christmas interruption there. I do apologise.
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5: No, I was trying to tune in to our pal Anne this morning, because apparently she got a Christmas catalogue from Boots. And she says, it's not even Halloween yet. She still feels like it's the summer. And that's what I was trying to do, to put her in that sort of frame of mind, really. Ah, that's fine. Now, the other thing, she says, is that over the weekend, she tells us, that she heard that five ants rented an apartment with five other ants. Apparently now they're 10 ants.

Strangers in the Night, the great Frank Sinatra. This morning, I think you've gotten this. I think the music, I don't think it's alluded to many. Colin Rogan has it. Colin

It's square, good for you. Is it? The slap bass that got me, says Connor in Scaries. And do you think? I think you're right, absolutely. I do. Emma Burke has been rather cool as well. And enjoying you this morning. Is it by any chance, says Stephen O'Hara? It is in Grange in Sligo. Francis Larrigan's been on too, and he knows it. He's a clever man.

They are. Text 51554. Email Martin at lyricfm@rte.ie. 7:39. Did you know, says Francis, that Shane Lowry always brings a spare sock when he's playing golf, just in case he gets a hole in one? Which was very likely the way he played yesterday. Totally enjoyed Saturday tonight. Thank you. Paul O'Brien, our friend in Santry, and he says we were in the Goths. I left the cats at home for this one, probably for the best. This is Pathos, Athos, and Aramis. Send their best wishes. Any chance of a devil's gallop for the cats? Of course, it's what we do. It's what I'm here for.

There it is. That'll be the Devil's Gallop New London Orchestra. That's it's a great piece. We always play it for the lads, for the cats over the century. Mark, Peter on the Lewis. Enjoyed your show on Friday night. Thank you. Nice to have you with us this morning as well. And then out of the blue, Colin Nevin's been on. He says, Mark, Ian Jury and the Blockheads.

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Absolutely. 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Yeah, hit me with your rhythm stick. 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That'd be a good one to play.

0: love that song. Very old song indeed, My Brother Jake from Free. Remember Mr. Paul Kossoff from Free back in the day. Long, long time ago. Now, it's 7.46.
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0: Now, and back we go to Orla and see what's happening on the roads this morning. Orla, welcome
2: back. Hello, how are you?
0: Welcome back to Heart. What have you got?
2: Thank you. We're going to start with Galway, and the Toome Road has a southbound queue from 2 Mile Ditch towards Castlegar. In Limerick, the Dock Road is slow southbound from the Docklands Business Park right up towards Corbrack Avenue, and there's a delay on the N28 Ring of Skiddy Road in Cork as you head eastbound from Raphine Bridge towards Sean Ballycross. In Dublin, the Fisborough Road has an inbound queue building between Hart's Corner and Doyle's Corner, and the Drummartin Link Road is slow northbound. That starts at the Beacon Hospital right up towards the Upper Kilmacud Road junction. And finally, there is a collision on the M50 northbound. It's in the right-hand lane just after Junction 5, Finglas. That's your latest traffic and travel news.
0: All right, Orla, thanks so much.
2: See you later.
0: Talk to you later. Cheers for now. It's 7.47. Is it 7.47? It is.
3: 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The Guardian. 5 stars. Little White Lies.
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that Verdesky Martin came in like a flash. I don't know what's up there. By the way, Mart, Connor is in the shade in Skerries. He says to the burglar who stole all my light bulbs from my house, I hope you're happy because I'm delighted. It'll take a huge chunk off the energy bill. In fairness, it will to you this morning. Speaking of money, there's a story here in The Independent this morning. And it is to do with Celine Dion. Have you seen her? She's performing. She's a residency in Paris. She looks terribly frail, God help her. She looks terribly frail. But by all accounts, the voice is still phenomenal. One of the greatest voices known to mankind. Anyway, Vivian Song has a piece that comes from The Telegraph, reported in The Independent this morning, with a Belgian man who sent €10,000 in supermarket vouchers to a fake Celine Dion in an online romance scam and believes that they're in a relationship. Isn't that awful sad? In a plea for help, the man's daughter said her father is being duped into believing that the fake Celine Dion is always short of cash because the manager's handling her finances and needs money. He's been buying €200 and €300 supermarket vouchers and sends the scammer the codes in their chats. And so far, he sent €10,000 worth of vouchers. That is awful story. God help us. Oh, God help us. But anyway, we wish her well. And the only thing is, hopefully, this man's daughter will be able to put, as the fellow said, put a stop to that. But for many people, just seeing Celine Dion able to get out there and perform again is quite something. As I'll say, all of us.

Jennings, Mr. Horner. That's something else, isn't it? Celine Dion and My Heart Will Go On. Marta, I was in Paris last week for a few days. See? Glenn Johnson's been on. I saw her outside her hotel near the Arc de Triomphe. She was lovely. Came over and chatted to fans, says Glenn, in Clonmel. That's lovely. That's, by all accounts, the sort of person she is. Don't forget, she won the Eurovision in Dublin for Canada back in the day. Wasn't Pat? Pat and... It was Pat. It was Pat. Pat Kelly was co-presenting that year. And I remember it well. What was the great line? It's exciting, isn't it, Pat? Yes, it is, he said. That was just brilliant. It was just brilliant. Anyway, there she is. Now, music speaking, where's that gone, for heaven's sake?

There it is. Text 51554 or email martin@rickfm.ie. And Michelle Rock, of course, the other presenter on that great Eurovision that year. Palpitations taken to the Eurovision. Is it by any chance that Howard Kissel from Cork? Yes, it is. Yes, it is. Yes, it is. Everybody's getting this right from what I can see. Although somebody did think it was Dick Barton, special agent. No, I just played that piece of music because that's with one bound he was free. The Devil's Gallop. I just played that. That's a different thing altogether. Conor McMahon in Born to Breen. Good morning. Absolutely on the money there. So anyway, you can give the shout if you think you know what it is. Now, the album we have from Usually Speaking this week, Ella Langley, an album called Dandelion. Hugely successful. And this great song.

She's in there somewhere. Carl Jenkins does the great Pia Jesu. It's wonderful. Polyphony. Before that, Choosing Texas, Ella Langley, whose album Dandelion we have as a Musically Speaking Prize this week. It's a gorgeous album. She's hugely talented and she's the image of the current wife. Now, where was I? It's 8 minutes past eight. Now, it isn't the streets of San Francisco, Molly. No, it's not. It's actually quite like it. It is quite like it, now that I think. I'm just old enough to know this. Just about Francis Moore and Kilkenny. Francis, I'm glad you're there. Thank you for the cheer and all that. Yeah, absolutely right. It's very. Is it Biker Grove? Peter? No, Peter. No. Maybe they all do sound silly. The Cosby Show, for example, says Howard Tracy. No. Are you fully recovered, relatively, after a strenuous weekend? Hard out life. We were there on Saturday, thank you. That's Caroline O'Reilly. Good to have you with us this morning. Is it by any chance it's Barbara and Santa? Yes, it is. I have it. Peter Vamos a la playa in Grey Grange in Sligo. No beach today. Vamos a la playa, Peter. So let's have a listen to it then again. I think, are we? Oh, yes. Yes, we have. What is it? This is it. Have a listen.

There it is. Text 51554 or email Marta at lyricfm at rte.ie. Donna Sweeney, good morning, Donna. In Limerick, he said, I'm speechless. He picked up one of my jokes on the night of Friday night in the Borgash. But you've always sent great jokes on the software play. Anyway, nice to hear from you this morning and your lady wife as well. I can't get Shane Lowry out of my mind. Just the beaming head in him. Yesterday at the Irish Open. Concentrating the man, the winner, that's it. I feel better now. Golf, they say.

say, say. Music from the Waterboys. It's a great piece of music. Great piece of music. It surely is. There's quite just something about it. Every time, 14 minutes past eight, by the way, if you're checking this morning, nice to have you with us, which is always lovely. Now, Tony Waterford, good morning to you, dear heart. And thank you for your company. Eilish and Darren will be talking to you shortly in Athlone. We have, I think we've found what you need. Really? Yes, we found what you need. But first, let's have a dance with Little Swan. That's what we need first. More than one, in fact.

0: Tchaikovsky, Dance of the Little Swans. That'll be the London Symphony Orchestra, but then you probably knew that.
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0: 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Time to check out the latest in the old traffic with Orla.
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0: Nice to have you. And what have you got?
2: We're going to start in Dublin, and there's a collision on the M50 northbound. It's in the right-hand lane just after Junction 5 Finglas. And separately on the M50 southbound, there's a collision affecting the middle and right-hand lanes just after Junction 4 Ballymun. Elsewhere in Dublin, the Crumlin Road is slow as you head towards the Sundrive Road junction, and the Grand Canal is busiest inbound from before the Portobello Bridge right up towards Leeson Street. Elsewhere in Limerick, the Dock Road is heavy southbound towards Corbrack Avenue, and there is a breakdown in Cork. It's on the Cork Road and Carrigal Line near the Ballinrae Road roundabout. And finally, in Galway, the N6 inbound has a heavy queue building just before the Coola roundabout. That's your latest traffic and travel news.
0: That's a Coola roundabout. The coolest roundabout.
2: The coolest.
0: The coolest. Talk to you later.
2: Bye.
0: Cheers. Thanks a lot. Now, it's 17 minutes past 8 this morning. And I just want to say good morning to Martin Tully. That fine man, that fine fella. You know all about Tully's and the wonderful, wonderful selection of plants and flowers and everything out in North County Dublin. But I want to say good morning to him. I have a lovely card from here. He tells us about his elderly cousins. He refers to them. I'm sure they might feel that way, from Surrey, Margaret, Sally and Mary, who are over here at the moment and doing all sorts. So he wanted to wish them well. They're touring as we speak, the elderly cousins, Margaret, Sally and Mary. So hi to you, the three of you. And Martin sent this lovely card, and just thinking about the whole gardening thing and the Monty Don eventually retiring from the gardening programs on the telly. It's a great card. It's a man with spray, obviously, for his plants. He's in the glasshouse, but actually it's tonic, and he has a lemon tree beside him, and he has the bottle of gin. And as Martin says, follow the instructions on the front of the card, he says. If things go wrong, you may have to get onto the AA. And I don't think he means the Automobile Association. There was mention of Miss Vera Lynn. How could we not do it then?

always reminds me of the old, you know, the old dad joke about the fellow who goes to the Eskimo restaurant. What's on the menu? Whale meat. Whale meat again. That's some Vera Lynn. And actually, now that I think of it, Martin Tully was just saying that. One of his cousins, I think it was Mary, was a pal of Vera Lynn's. See, there's three meters, whatever, of separation, whatever it is. Anyway, there it is. So that's that one sorted this morning. So well done, Martin, and to your travelling cousins this morning. Now, 8:22, we listen every morning. Our six-year-old, Tig, loves jokes. And last week, it was a sad song, and it resonated with him. And it didn't make him very sad heading off school. Could have stayed with him all day. But there's a song he loves. Tig, we have that song. Put a smile on his face, and he's a big fan of this song. How do you think about cats? I think every child's favourite, the Minions. We usually all listen at breakfast. Right now, we're listening. He's a super little fella, but like many children at school, exhausted as the routines of full days before the norm again, I know. Anyway, that's Mammy, who's Ailish, and Darren, Daddy, in Athlone, and we say good morning to Tig this morning. Tig? Now, this has nothing to do with the current American president, just in case someone says so.

0: Jesus, Donald Quirr's your true Hochwell. 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
0: One, two, three, four.

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I see it's Dom Perignon's anniversary today. 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Did somebody mention champagne there? No, Grant. That's like Vinnie in the orchestra. That's exactly... 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Quite something. But yeah, it is. It's Dom Perignon's. You didn't think there was one, did you not? All right, fair enough. No, there's definitely a Dom Perignon. I can assure you of that.

0: have to say I love you in a song. 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Do my ears deceive me? Are we hearing the wonderful Dame Vera Lynn? I've played her many times over the years. Does that mean that my long sought-after request for her contemporary Miss Gracie Fields singing Oh My Beloved Father and the not-so-often-played Italian Oh Mio Babbino Caro is getting closer to being played one fine day? One fine day indeed. That's Damien in Galway. Live in hope. It's a great place to live, in fairness. It's a lovely spot. Never move from hope. Artie, Lyric of Emmett, Marty the Morning. It's 8:30. It's time to get the latest news with Kate Carolyn. Kate, good morning.
1: Good morning, Marty. A report today highlights an increasing shortage of suitable care placements for some of the most vulnerable children in the state. The report by the Child Law Project found that in many cases, children were being placed in unregulated special emergency arrangements, with some repeatedly going missing and being placed at risk of criminality and sexual exploitation. The report examined 106 child protection cases heard in the district court during the first half of this year. Political leaders in Northern Ireland, Scotland and Wales will address constitutional changes at a meeting in Cardiff this morning. The meeting was arranged before the visit of US President Donald Trump to Ireland, during which he said he would love to see a united Ireland. The leaders of Sinn Féin, the Scottish National Party and Plaid Cymru are expected to call on the British government to prepare, plan and facilitate constitutional change in Northern Ireland, Scotland and Wales. Our London correspondent Sean Whelan reports.
2: For the first time ever, nationalist parties head the governments in the UK's three devolved regions, Scotland, Wales and Northern Ireland. But today, they're meeting as party leaders, not first ministers. So Sinn Féin President Mary Lou MacDonald will be in Cardiff, along with party vice president Michelle O'Neill. The SNP and Plaid Cymru will be represented by their leaders, John Swinney and Rún ap Iorwerth. They're looking to cooperate on the economy, energy and European and international affairs. They also want the British government to plan for and facilitate constitutional change in Scotland, Wales and Northern Ireland.
1: Left-wing opposition parties in Sweden are poised to win a three-seat majority in Parliament following a general election. The leader of the Social Democrats, Magdalena Andersson, said that if the result is confirmed, Sweden would have a new government. Final results may not be known for several days. The Canadian Prime Minister, Mark Carney, has said his government intends discussing a unique alliance with the European Union. He made his remarks as Canada remains locked in a trade war with the United States. Mr. Carney said that Canada and the EU shared the same values and were stronger together.
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1: There'll be outbreaks of rain and drizzle in the south and west, but it'll be generally dry with sunny spells in the north and east. Rain will extend eastwards this afternoon and evening, becoming heavy and persistent at times. Top temperatures today, 17 to 24 degrees. And that's all for now. We'll have news again in an hour.
0: All right, Kate, thank you. It is 8:32.
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20: Our pal Anne Newman has been off from Kinsale and she's talking about Dublin humour, which is very good. She says, I was in the hardware store over the weekend. I picked up a can of fly spray. I asked the fellow behind the counter, I said, is this any good for wasps? No, he said. No, it kills them.

The Nightfly, music from Donald Fagan. Derek, good one. Two young whippersnappers fishing on the canal over the weekend. I asked them if they caught anything decent. A whale, one of them said, quite triumphantly. No way, says I. What kind? A bicycle whale, says he. I know. I thought it was funny. Suit yourself. Now, the other thing, Bart, you only played a snippet of the old champagne, the glass of champagne. That's right, it was a snippet, that's right. From, who was it who recorded that back in the day? Sailor, that's who it was. Meantime, let's have a listen to the music speaking this morning.

There it is. Text 51554 or email martin@eric.fm.ie. Ella Langley's Dandelion, the American number one album we have for you. Marty and Morning Moustache as well. Evie, it's Evie who was on about that. I'm full of trepidation with the papers this morning because I don't want to know about the traitors. I don't want to know who was out of it because we didn't see it last night. So we're having one of those things this morning. Oh, congratulations, by the way, to Pope Leo, who is celebrating his birthday this morning. Happy birthday, Pope Leo. Born this day in 1955. He's only a young fella. 1955, he was born on this day. And I must say good morning to our friends, to Kathleen and Andrew in Bethbrook, and thank you for your beautiful gifts and your kindness and your thoughtfulness and the love that you share, and we send back to you in spades. Thank you so much for your kindness. Andrew and Kathleen have come to all our shows, and they're just so gorgeous, so gorgeous. And thanks to everybody, by the way, for coming as well, and hopefully enjoying it. And to the RTE Concert Orchestra and the great Stephen Bell conducting, and the other great Stephen on the drums. Thank God he was there to keep me on the straight and narrow. But we had a great weekend, and on behalf of the gang here, just to say thank you to everybody who came along and seemed to have a really good time. We say thank you, because on a night like that, you want everything to be as good as you can make it. Do you know what I mean? Mark Redmond was there, and Angeline Ball was there, and we got a lovely message from Tommy Blaze this morning, which was lovely. He was terrific. And David Dodd. Did I get it? I got the money. That's, oh, and Mila, I'm afraid. Mila was absolutely stunning. So we had a great old couple of nights. So thank you to everybody who has said they enjoyed themselves, which is lovely. I think we'll raise a glass of champagne, Evie, and indeed to Pope Leo while we're at it.

0: that's gorgeous. That's the great Andrew Broccoli there. And champagne, and a glass of champagne before that with a band called Sailor for Evie this morning, who loves it. And as I say, remembering Dom Perignon. I know, yeah. There's no turn unstoned around these places. Now it's 8:52.
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0: Now then, time to get back. Get back. Get back. What a great title for a song. Get back. Orla, welcome back. How would you
2: thank
0: got
2: you
0: for us?
2: Thank We're going to start in Dublin, and there's a delay on the M50 southbound just after Junction 4, Ballymun, right up towards the M1 interchange. And on the M50 northbound, it's heaviest between Junction 10, Ballymount, and Junction 5, Finglas, where those earlier collisions have just been cleared. And the N3 inbound in Dublin is heavy between Junction 4, Cluny, and the M50. Elsewhere in Cork, there's a breakdown on the Cork Road in Carrigaline. That's near the Ballinrea Road roundabout. And in Limerick, the N18 eastbound is heavy between Junction 4, Cardavan, and the Toll Bridge. And finally, in Galway, the Moycullen Road is slow inbound. That's between the Orenswell turnoff and Bushy Park. That's your latest traffic and travel news.
0: That's great, Orla. Thanks
2: Thank
0: a lot.
2: You.
0: Talk to you later.
2: See
0: Cheers
2: you
0: for now. All right.
2: Bye.
0: 8:53, I got a text this morning. It's great. This is Lily, our granddaughter this morning. Jessica sent us a message. She says, apparently there was an insect on the windows outside. Lily asked her mum and dad what it was called. And Jessica, her mum said, it's a daddy long legs. And she turned to her dad and said, look, daddy, it's your long legs.
3: Child's a genius. Wherever that came from.

0: Mambo number 5. Perez Prado, another person we remember on this day. I haven't been called a dude. I don't think anyone's ever... Oh, yeah, there is somebody who used to call me a dude. One person. No one else. Anyway, thank you for driving up from Sligo to see us. Sylvia, thank you kindly. I'm glad you liked the double-strap shoes. Only the very finest. Everything noticed. But thank you. That was that's very, very kind of you. You came a long way. And a mention as well for Andrew. Andrew of the gorgeous curly hair. There you go. I have no idea. A mention for Deborah and Jack, who travelled from Copenhagen for us over the weekend and met up with some friends in Glasnevin. Their friend Kathleen was graduating as well. And anyway, they all had a great old time, which is lovely. And thank you so much. Now, what are we... Yes.
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0: Right, we get our winner just after 9 o'clock on our Musically Speaking this morning. I can't go through the papers because I know the traitors will jump out at me and destroy any opportunity we have to watch it later. Anyway, Leo Gibson was on.

Leo says, I remember being in Daly Mount. This is Dublin humour again. He says, I remember being in Daly Mount when international matches were played there. And after a player made a hash of a cross, one wag shouted out, you're only a ham. But after a few seconds, another person replied, he's no ham. You can cure ham.

Ah, beautiful. The Arrival of the Birds, the cinematic orchestra, Johan Johansson, and before that, the great Guiding Light from Foy Vance, who we love to bits. And I love the fact that my children introduced us to Foy Vance, I think that's as it should be. Well, he wasn't in front of us, but anyway, it doesn't matter. Guiding Light, and that's a lovely mention this morning. I'd never heard it before, Mart. Just sat in the car park and took a moment with it before going into work. Lovely start to a Monday. It is, well, he's phenomenal. He's just phenomenal. He's also a gorgeous man. You can listen back, actually, our interview with him. You should be able to... RTÉ Listen. That's where you can find it. Our chat with Foy Vance, who was with us some time ago, and just gorgeous, gorgeous man. Anyway, nice to have him this morning. That's one of my favourite pieces of music. First heard it in the car ad. This is Caroline. Just had to find out what it was. Arrival of the Birds. It is gorgeous, isn't it? Now, music speaking this morning, we gave you Seinfeld.

Da-da-da-dum. And our winner this morning is Gillian Levy. Gillian, good morning to you, and a country fan. And we say congratulations. Well done, Gillian. You are going to get a copy of the great Ella Langley, and the album is called Dandelion. And it is phenomenal. She is hugely successful. My pal Robbie is a great fan as well. Lots of people obviously are, because she's in the Hot 100 in America, number one, and also the country chart, because it's a country song. This is more of Ella Langley.

Gary Harr, music from Ella Langley and the album Dandelion, which we're giving away for Musically Speaking this week. We listen every morning. We have a couple of sick chickens today. Tough night. When you mention them, that's Claire Donoghue with Giovanni, Sophia, who's 4, and Julia, who's 2, from Selbridge. Oh, and it's well, it's in the house. It's funny, isn't it? Well, it's in the house. Ain't a lot you can do about that. And anyway, we wish you well. We wish you well. There's Father Patrick Brenny in Cork getting in touch this morning, who enjoyed it. He was with Martin evening on Friday. He said, "You're going to do a great man on the drums. Good man." Not a lot of comfort, but still, I enjoyed it, and thank you for your kind words. You really are very kind this morning. Now, it's 16 minutes past 9. Have you something gentle for me this morning? No.

was Larry Gogan, God bless him, used to say, as long as you have Shostakovich with you, you'll be all right. And he was right. Helena O'Malley, Slogger? Is Slogger a place? Slogger. There's a place called Slogger in Westport. Is it your surname? I don't know. Anyway, our 8th wedding anniversary, my wonderful husband, Derek, loving your show. That's Helena and Derek on your 8th wedding anniversary this morning. Slogger could... is there a place? Is there a... It's a place. Good Lord. Never heard of Slogger. You'd get no rest if you're in Slogger. Anyway, there it is. So, happy anniversary to you today, lads. And it's Grace Kelly's anniversary today as well, I think. I think we know what we're playing for your anniversary today.

0: True love, there, Bingle. Bing Crosby and Grace Kelly together. Kelly is in Donegal. Kelly, good morning. Great show over the weekend. Thank you for taking the time to have a photo with us. These are the girls with the Marty moustaches. Well, they had their own moustaches, in fairness. But they didn't. Not that they grew them. It's called digging a hole. Not that they grew their own moustaches, but they had made cardboard ones, which we were able to replace. Send us a picture. Send us a picture, why don't you, Kelly? But nice to hear from you this morning, and thank you all for turning up and being such fun. And I loved your t-shirts, in fairness. Now it's 9:22.
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0: Final check with Orla on the old traffic.
2: Hello.
0: There she is, Orla. Welcome back.
2: The last one.
0: Last one today. What have you got?
2: We're going to start in Cork, and the North City Link Road is slow inbound from the brewery towards the Keys. And there's a queue on the Tower Road heading eastbound in Cork from Healy's Bridge towards the Carrick-Ahan Road. Limerick Shelburne Road is busy southbound from Union Cross towards the Condell Road Junction. And in Galway, Bohernagh Drive will slow you down heading west. That's between the Old Dublin Road Junction and the Monivea Road. In Dublin, the M15 northbound is busiest from junction 11 Talla to junction 9 Red Cow. And the N4 inbound has a delay from junction 5 Leek Slip right up towards the M50. The Kylemore Road is slow northbound from the Canal Bridge towards the Ballyfermot roundabout. And finally, the St John's Road is busiest as you head into the city centre towards the Quays. That's your latest traffic and travel news.
0: All right, Orla, thank you so much. Are you back in the morning?
2: I'm not. I'm back with you Thursday, Friday.
0: Thursday, Friday. Yeah. I'll put that in my diary. I'll make sure to have the clean shirt on. See you.
2: Bye.
0: Take
2: see you
0: care.
2: Later.
0: Thanks a lot. There she goes, 9:23. Now, Marty recommends all this week. It's Driven Snow is the name of the band. Mother of Christ is the name of the album. And just to fill you in, it's an Irish duo. This is released on Friday. Just gone. And it is husband and wife duo, Kieran McGuinness and Emily Aylmer. Republic of Luce. Within Republic of Luce. 11 songs exploring the changing realities of family life, written in the margins of busy lives. An album rooted in the everyday and shaped by the private world that Kieran and Emily have created. And they sent me kind of a notebook of bits and bobs to do with how they wrote the songs and pictures and stuff. It's really interesting. Anyway, Driven Snow is the name of the band, Mother of Christ, the album. And this is called Knots, as in K-N-O-T-S.

0: Isn't that something nuts? It's called Driven Snow. It's a Marty Recommends all this week. It's just, I don't know, it's just got something, you know. Sometimes you just hear something and you think, you know what, I'm loving that. I see Graham's been on, Graham O'Grady. He's the man behind ours as a Marty Whelan kitchen jingle. That's Graham. He says, thank you for the acknowledgement on Saturday night at the Bord Gáis. Yes, not a bother at all. And my friend Alana, who works at the Bord Gáis Energy Theatre, told you I'd be there, which is true. Loved the show. Still quite speechless from Ava Dodd's performance of The Ecstasy of Gold. And needless to say, the drumming's transcendent. Special shout out to future teacher Dr. Singer Mila. You've got it all. And for all who attended Bord Gáis, it really was. Oh, Marty Whelan Theatre, how beautiful. I think on that basis.
1: Marty. Ours is a Marty Whelan kitchen.
0: Can't argue with facts like that, you really.

0: There it is. The March for the Love of the Three Oranges from Prokofiev. RTÉ Lyric of Emma, it is March of the Morning. It's 9:30, time for the latest news now with Emma Coonan. Emma, good morning.
1: Thank you, Marty, and good morning from the newsroom. The Sinn Féin president, Mary Lou MacDonald, says the Taoiseach needs to get real and prepare for a vote on Irish unity. She was speaking in Cardiff, where the first ministers of Wales, Scotland and Northern Ireland are meeting to sign a declaration on independence. Deputy MacDonald said she hopes the comments of Donald Trump at the weekend on reunification will serve to clarify matters and encourage the Taoiseach to catch up and begin preparations for a referendum.
2: This transition from a partition to United Ireland has to be absolutely peaceful. It has to be democratic. It has to include all shades of opinion from all across the spectrum, right across our island, including voices from unionism and loyalism. And that's not just going to happen by chance. The government in Dublin needs to be very front-footed from here on in shaping and clearing the space for that democratic conversation. Yeah.
1: US President Donald Trump has clarified that his announcement last night to lift tariffs on Irish whiskey applied to Ireland only and not the EU. He was speaking before he departed Shannon Airport and said it had been unfair to impose a 10% levy on whiskey made here and sold into the US. The director of the Irish Whiskey Association, Owen Cahan, says it's a huge boost for the industry.
3: I think if you were looking again, even at the first half of this year, 2020, our export figures were down just over 20% to the US. And again, I think the tariff definitely has played a part in that. The removal of the tariff is going to be a game changer. I think it'll bring us back to full equity with the likes of Scotch whisky, which would be our biggest competitor in the US market.
1: A new report from the Child Law Project has highlighted an increasing shortage of suitable care placements for some of the country's most vulnerable children. In many cases, it's found that children were being housed in unregulated special emergency arrangements, with some repeatedly going missing and being placed at risk of criminality and sexual exploitation.
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1: Dry this morning for most areas with sunny spells in the north and east, but outbreaks of rain and drizzle will develop in the south and west, and highest temperatures of 17 to 24 degrees. And that's all from the newsroom for now.
0: All right, Emma, thank you. Now it's 9:32.
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6: What time is it? It doesn't matter. Now, Niall Breslin joining us tomorrow morning. Looking forward to that. Brezzy coming in for a chat because with some news, by all accounts. Speaking of news, Anthony McLaughlin's been on from Galway. He says Trump must be the first Orange man to want United Ireland.

0: There she is.
1: Oh, great, great. Well, Rhode Island's famous for you. So we used to play that an awful lot. It's a great old tune. The Great Blossom Deary, 9:38, in case you're checking. Bit of a stretch, Mart. Any chance of Sposa San Disperata to Celia Bartoli from The Sopranos soundtrack, says Paul in Dundalk. That's a good idea. That's a very good idea. I see no problem there whatsoever. Katja says, I haven't seen The Traitors. So I don't know what I've missed. That's good. It's a good crack. It's a good crack. No, it is. Yeah. Fantastic songs of Driven Snow and that song Knots. It is a beautiful song. Anyway, that's what Marty recommends all this week. The album called Mother of Christ. That's their lovely, lovely. Now, where was I? Oh, yes. To Celia Bartoli.

reminding Val of Ella Delorso, who sang with Ennio Morricone, those wordless pieces, the way Dodd was able to do it for us the other night. At the Bar, gosh, it was just fantastic. But anyway, that's Cecilia Bartoli, Sposa Son Disposata. That's from Soprano soundtrack. All right. Now, speaking of Val, Val also was in touch with us earlier on to tell us about Morten Harkert. And the fact that he's not well, there is something called the culturist. It won't open. I can't write about that. Anyway, he apparently has Parkinson's, which is an awful shock. And it was announced yesterday. I remember we interviewed them in Belfast along many, many years ago. We went up on the train, the late Bill Keating and myself, and we went up on the train and we interviewed them in Belfast. I'm presuming they mustn't have been, I can't remember if they played here or if it was, the only gig they did was in, I think it was the King's Hall they played in Belfast some years ago, and clearly terrific, of course. But lovely guys, all three of them, just really, really nice people. But anyway, we're very sorry to hear about Morten Harkert this morning. It's a great, great shame. One can only wish him well in his fight with that this morning. But we just kind of thought, at least we can do is play some Aha this morning.

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8: Just a reminder, Brezzy, Niall Breslin joining us tomorrow morning. We're looking forward to that. And a final mention this morning for Adam and Steen Janssen from Kiltale and Meath, who were at the gigs over the weekend. And thank you for the lovely photograph this morning. Keep the faith. Back with you on the morrow, please, God. And we leave you with The Voyage from Christy Moore. Stay well. We'll talk to you tomorrow. Take care.

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2: Good morning. Let's start with this piece by Grigoras Dinicu.

There it is, the Ora Staccato by Grigoris Denitsou. That performance over there coming from Håkon Hardenberger, the trumpeter, and Roland Potinen was playing the piano. Good starting point for Monday morning's classical daytime. All the great music coming up, including Shostakovich all this week in five of a kind at 12 midday each day for you to enjoy. Here's part of the Dvořák Violin Concerto in A minor. Second movement is played here by Josef Spacek and the Czech Philharmonic Orchestra.

Antonín Dvořák's really beautiful second movement to the Violin Concerto in A Minor. That was played first by Josef Spacek and the Czech Philharmonic Orchestra with Jiří Belohlavek conducting here on Lyric on this Monday morning. Good morning to you. We're at 51554 if you fancy getting in touch by text. And the email address is niall.lyricfm@rte.ie. Here's Anton Rubinstein's Melody in F, and it's played here by John O'Connor on the piano.

Charles Gounod's music there, the Funeral March of a Marionette, he called it, and it was played for us there by the New London Orchestra with Ronald Korb conducting. Just before that, the Melody in F, a gorgeous piece by Anton Rubinstein, there played for us by John O'Connor on the piano. It's RTE Lyric FM's Classical Daytime here till 1 o'clock today. Greetings to you. And a reminder, we have film music this morning at 11 o'clock from Hans Zimmer. It's a selection of some of the tunes to be found in Pirates of the Caribbean this morning from 11 o'clock. This, though, is the setting of the Ave Maria by Gustav Holst. It's the choir of King's College, Cambridge, here.

There we heard the Ave Maria as set by the English composer Gustav Holst there. That was performed for us by the Choir of King's College, Cambridge, and Richard Marlowe was the conductor. This is a setting of J.S. Bach's music, one of the fugues from the Well-Tempered Clavier Book 1. The fugue number 16 here has been arranged for the Emerson String Quartet.

0: There you go, one of the fugues originally from the Well-Tempered Clavier for the keyboard, of course, by J.S. Bach, but they're arranged for the four players of the Emerson String Quartet. That was the Fugue 16. Right, lots more to come, including a Leroy Anderson light music piece. We'll be hearing too Paul Dukas and his music, The Sorcerer's Apprentice, his tone poem. And there's a lovely piece for guitar by Joaquin Malatz coming up as well.
1: 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Following the success of his Radiohead Jazz Symphony, Rhino Doma conducts his original jazz rock suite. As the magnificent RTE Concert Orchestra

0: Orchestra perform Peter Gabriel's Genesis hits, as well as music from his legendary solo career. 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

The Syncopated Clock, one of the many, many pieces by the US composer Leroy Anderson. That was the Richard Heyman Orchestra performing right there. It's 26 minutes to 11. It's, as I mentioned, movie music from the German composer Hans Zimmer this morning from the blockbuster series from Disney, Pirates of the Caribbean, for you at 11 o'clock in Sounds on Screen. We're off to sunny Spain, though, briefly, to bring you this piece by Joaquin Mailats. Julian Bream is playing the Sonata.

That's by the French composer Paul Ducasse, the tale of the sorcerer's apprentice there in music. The tone poem was played for us by the Montreal Symphony Orchestra, and Charles Dutoit was conducting. And before that, Joaquin Malat's piece called Serenata was played by Julian Bream on guitar there as well. There's music from France and beyond happening from Music for Galway on Sunday, 20th of September at St. Joseph's Church and Presentation Road in Galway at 3 p.m. Watercolours from France and beyond, the name of the concert. It's the opening concert of Music for Galway's Breaking Boundaries season. And they'll bring some brilliant musicians together for this one. The newly formed Lara Trio, Sinead Farrell, Katie Tertel and Fiacre Garvey. That's flute, cello and piano, and a programme of the likes of J.S. Bach, Martineau, Philippe Gaubert and Louise Farrenc's music. So look out for that. Watercolours from France and beyond. That is Sunday, 20th of September, 3 p.m. at St. Joseph's Church, Presentation Road in Galway, and it's part of that Music for Galway series, Breaking Boundaries. And you can have a look at musicforgalway.ie to get yourself a ticket. They range from 12.50 to 25 euro in price. Now, this is part of the Piano Sonata in C by Franz Josef Haydn.

Third movement, Allegro, of the Piano Sonata in C by Haydn. That was Marc-André Hamelin playing the piano. And this is Gabriel Fauré's music from his suite, Masque et Bergamasque, the familiar strains of the eighth movement, the Pavane, played here by the National Symphony Orchestra Ireland.

0: from Gabriel Fauré, his Pavane to be found in the Masque Bergamasque suite played by National Symphony Orchestra of Ireland, Jean-Luc Tango was conducting. Lots more to come, including sounds on screen music today from the movie composer Hans Zimmer, and that's coming up after the break.
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0: It's music by Hans Zimmer this morning from the massively successful Pirates of the Caribbean series from Disney, and the 2006 movie Pirates of the Caribbean Dead Man's Chest, the sequel to the first of them in 2003. Here is some of that score.

From Pirates of the Caribbean, Dead Man's Chest, that is the music of Hans Zimmer there. And the theme, Jack Sparrow, from that. Eric Kim played the cello with the Cincinnati Pops Orchestra, and Eric Kunzel was conducting. This is Monday morning's Classical Daytime, and 11 o'clock each weekday morning. We do bring you music from the scores and the soundtracks in Sounds on Screen, which means another one tomorrow, TV, film, and gaming soundtracks for you to enjoy. But now, at 5 minutes past 11, it's Rachmaninoff from his Symphony No. 2 in E minor. Here is the third movement, and played by the Kirov Orchestra.

Gets me every time. That's the slow movement of the, well, it's the third movement of the Symphony No. 2 in C minor, the Rachmaninoff Symphony. And it was played for us there, the lovely Adagio movement by the Kirov Orchestra in that recording there. What a great melody that is by the great Sergei Rachmaninoff, another Russian composer, on the way at 12 midday, because all this week in Five of a Kind, I'll be featuring music by Dmitri Shostakovich in Five of a Kind, 12 each day then. And the first of those choices coming up at 12 o'clock today. And if you're getting in touch, you can text me on 51554. The email address is niall.lyricfm@rte.ie. And if something you heard and you want to find out more, maybe over the last number of days, you'll find our playlists online, rte.ie/lyricfm. Now, here's a piece by the composer Pancras Royer from his pieces originally written for the keyboard. This is part of the piece number 6, but it's played here in an arrangement for the guitarist Raphael Fiatre.

0: Final movement of the clarinet concerto in E-flat by Franz Vincent Krummer. That was played for us by the soloist Sharon Kamm, joining the Gewandhaus Orchestra there of Leipzig, and Kurt Mazur was conducting. And just before that, we had the music originally for the keyboard by Pancras Royer. That was the keyboard piece number 6, and it was played on the guitar in that arrangement by Raphael Fiatre. Lots more to come on Classical Daytime this Monday morning, including part of Children's Games. That's Bizet's music on the way, Paganini from his second violin concerto, and a triumphal march by Verdi coming up too from his opera Aida.
1: I love the way you never forget our anniversary. I love the way I can do it monthly or all in one go. You're so flexible.
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as the Triumphal March and some of the ballet music from the opera Aida by Giuseppe Verdi, and that was played first by the Orchestra of La Scala Milan with Riccardo Sciai conducting. Now, 24 minutes to midday. Very good morning to you. You're with RTE Lyric FM's Classical Daytime till 1 o'clock today. And, of course, it's the full score after that and plenty of great music on the way with Liz Nolan today. The highlights from the 2026 Ukrainian Festival in Paris with the Paris Orchestra under the baton of the Ukrainian conductor Oksana Liniv coming up today. And there'll be music by Sibelius, Dvorak and more in that concert. Join Liz from 1 o'clock today. Here is a movement from Children's Games, the work of Georges Bizet.

And that's a movement from the Violin Concerto No. 2 in B minor by the great Niccolo Paganini, the final movement played by Christoph Baratti, the NDR Radio Philharmonic Orchestra there as well. And just before that, we were listening to the Galop, fourth movement of the suite known as Children's Games, and that's by the composer Georges Bizet. And that was performed for us there by the orchestra of the Suisse Romande. Now, it's 11 minutes to midday, and we're moving away from the violin briefly, if that's okay. And we have this fabulous choral arrangement of a Debussy song called Beau Soir.

One of the Plotvian dances there from the opera Prince Igor by Alexander Borodin, as performed for us there by the Toronto Symphony Orchestra and the Toronto Mendelssohn Youth Choir, and also on a choral setting by Denis Rouget from the Figure Humaine Chamber Choir, a song by Claude Debussy, Bonsoir as well. Really lovely setting too. 5 minutes to midday already here on RTE Lyric FM, with a reminder we have Five of a Kind, and this week it's the music of the Russian composer Dmitri Shostakovich for you each day at 12 midday.

0: What a music suite indeed. Second movement, Allegro. That is Handel's music there. The Alla Hornpipe, I should say, is what it was. And the performance of it there came from the Royal Concertgebouw Orchestra, Edward.
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1: It's 12 midday. Afternoon to you. This week in Five of a Kind here on Classical Daytime, I'm featuring the music of Dmitri Shostakovich.

Starting a week's worth of music at this time from Dmitri Shostakovich, this week in Five of a Kind, starting with his festive overture from the 1950s and used as the theme music, if you like, to the 1980 Summer Olympic Games in Moscow. You might remember. You may not remember, but there it is. That's the first of our choices from Dmitri Shostakovich this week in Five of a Kind. Plenty more of them to come. 12 midday each day this week here on RTE Lyric FM. Here's the work of Jacques Offenbach from the Tales of Hoffmann.

That's a movement from the Fernando Carulli Concerto for the guitar in A. That was the second movement, Polonaise, from it. And the playing there coming from Josef Zabka with the Slovak Chamber Orchestra. And Bogdan Varchal was conducting. We also heard just before that the Barcarolle, famous melody from the Tales of Hoffmann by Jacques Offenbach. And that was performed by André Rieu and his orchestra, leading as usual from the violin there as well. 12:17 is the time. Great to have you with us in Classical Daytime today. And greetings to you, Maggie Daly, who enjoyed the Rachmaninoff from a while ago. That melody from the Symphony No. 2 was used by a fellow called Eric Carmen, I think was the guy who used that as made a pop song from that, as I recall. Now, here's a setting of the traditional tune Shenandoah, the old song from the US. Bryn Terfel joins the London Symphony Orchestra here.

Big voice of Bryn Terfel there performing from his album on Deutsche Grammophon called A Song in My Heart. That's his version of the old American tune Shenandoah there with the London Symphony Orchestra, Chris Hazel's arrangement, which also includes Neil Martin playing the pipes there, and Barry Wordsworth was conducting. From Antonio Vivaldi, here's part of his concerto for lute, violins and keyboard in D, the last movement Allegro, but it has been arranged here for Redmond O'Toole and friends.

From the concerto by Antonio Vivaldi for lute and strings, that version there with Redmond O'Toole playing guitar, Cora Venus Lonnie, Tara Lee Byrne involved in that as well. Redmond making that, its own arrangement of it there as well. Now, this next piece by Franz Schubert is the sonatina for violin and piano in D. Here's the opening movement. Anne Gastinel is playing it on the cello, though, and Claire Désert is the pianist.

0: And there you have music, not written originally for the cello with piano, but there it was, a violin and piano piece. The Sonatina in D by Franz Schubert, the first movement from the D384 piece by Schubert, was performed there by Anne Gastinel, the cellist, and Claire Désert was playing piano as well. In just a few moments' time, I have some great pieces to come, part of Mendelssohn's Symphony 5, that's the Reformation, on the way. We'll be hearing two from Mozart, from a concerto of his for the violin and orchestra. But next, it's film music by Ennio Morricone.
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0: And this is the sound of its minty bubbles. 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

Great old theme by Ennio Morricone to the 1987 movie The Untouchables, directed by Brian De Palma, which had Robert De Niro in it as the crime boss himself, Al Capone, and Elliot Ness was played by Kevin Costner as well, you might remember. That's some of the score from it there by Ennio Morricone, the main theme from The Untouchables, in that version played by the City of Prague Philharmonic Orchestra. Liz Nolan will be your host on The Full Score fairly shortly. Fantastic music from the 2026 Ukrainian Festival in Paris for you this afternoon with the Paris Orchestra under the baton of the Ukrainian conductor Oksana Liniv. And some great music to come by the likes of Dvorak, Sibelius and more. So join Liz from 1 o'clock today here on RTE Lyric FM.

Well, that's Franz Liszt's setting of a famous melody by Niccolo Paganini, the famous La Campanella, that makes up one of the etudes of this set of etudes after Paganini. That's the number 3 in G-sharp minor, which was played there on the piano by G. Liu. And just before that, it was Emil Waldteufel's little, still a bit out of season, you would say. It's been very warm this weekend. Skater's Waltz there was played by the New London Orchestra, and Ronald Corp was conducting. This is Lyric, and it's now 13 minutes to 1. I mentioned Liz on the way from 1 o'clock today with a fantastic full score for you to enjoy. Mendelssohn next, from his Symphony No. 5, The Reformation. Here's the second movement. It's played for us by the Freiburg Baroque Orchestra.

from Felix Mendelssohn's music there. That's from the Symphony No. 5, the one known as the Reformation. We heard the second movement, I should say, of that, as played for us by the Freiburg Baroque Orchestra, Pablo Eras Casado, the Allegro from that. And this next piece by Edvard Grieg comes from his incidental music to the play Peer Gynt, two suites coming from that for orchestra. Here's Peer Gynt's Homecoming. It's from the suite No. 2, and it's the Gothenburg Symphony Orchestra.

from the Peer Gynt Suite number 2, third movement there, Peer Gynt's Homecoming by Edvard Grieg. That was played by the Gothenburg Symphony Orchestra. Neeme Järvi was conducting.

0: Plenty of applause there for the Vienna Philharmonic Orchestra in music by the youngest of the Strauss brothers, Eduard there. Mit Chick in the name of that polka played by the orchestra with Lauren Mazel conducting. And that brings to an end Classical Daytime for this Monday. Niall Carroll here back again in the morning from 10. Join me then if you can. And coming up in just a moment, it's The Full Score with Liz Nolan.
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2: 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Certificate 15A.
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1: On a bridge of masterworks in live concert recordings. 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Liz Nolan with you, and thanks for signing up. We're going with a Christopher Nolan vibe for our opener. Sure, there are worse surnames. A recent work by composer Olivia Belli, tracing the path of Odysseus on his voyage. This, her Ithaca suite.

titled Procip, or The Suitors, that the first movement of her 2025 Ithaca Suite by Olivia Belli. Crafted around the conceit of Homer's Odyssey and the characters and events that the hero Odysseus meets on his long voyage home. And at this occasion, it's the cluster of would-be husbands who lay siege to his wife Penelope as she literally holds the fort at home in Ithaca during those long years. The Caneo Quartet in that recording, and it lifts a lid on the full score, the complete classical experience between now and 4 p.m. Liz Nolan here, and thanks for your company as ever. Oh, for today's concert, we're working our Rive Gauche credentials in an EBU live recording from Paris. As part of its Ukrainian festival from earlier this year, the Orchestre de Paris is directed by Maestro Oksana Lyniv in a powerhouse program. Dvorak's Lyrical Symphony No. 8, along with the fourth of her Fanfares for the Uncommon Woman by composer Joan Tower, while soloist Bomsori Kim commands the strings for his Violin Concerto by Jean Sibelius. Brilliantly committed performances, and ah, what music. It's a real treat in the offing, an EBU live recording. That's today's full score concert. But for now, let's keep it classical in every sense. Turning from ancient Greece to ancient Rome, and this the Vivaldi opera Tito Manlio, a tale of dynastic squabbles. Sure, is it ever anything else with these guys? Here, it's the son of our consul Tito, young Manlio, who takes a defiant stance against his dad's orders in the aria Se non v'aprite al di, soprano Carina Gauvin.

0: Oh, it's hard to think of anything more thrilling than a magnificent bonanza of brass getting together. And that's a live recording, would you believe, by the Philblich Wien, the brass of the Vienna Philharmonic Orchestra, and the music of Giovanni Gabrieli, one of the glorious repertoire of works he crafted for the spaces of the great Basilica of San Marco in Venice, spacing them out so that each group responds to each other in this wonderful polychoral effect. Anyway, by Gabrieli, that is Canzone in Echo, Due Decimi Toni a Dieci, and it followed on from the music of another Venetian, Antonio Vivaldi, and from his late opera Tito Manlio, we had the stirring aria Se Von Non Vaprite Al Di, with Carina Gauvin, soprano, the Accademia Bizantina, conducted by Ottavio D'Antoni. That from their terrific stable of recordings of Vivaldi operas on the Naive label, well worth checking out. Vivaldi, an extraordinary opera composer of his day. And this is the hopefully extraordinary full score of a Monday here on RTE Lyric FM. Liz Nolan here with the time noodling towards 16 minutes past one, and I hope it finds you well. 51554 our texturing show hours, should you feel the urge, or just email us anytime. The full score at rte.ie. Back in just a moment with some blissful Mozart.
1: Friday, October 9th at the National Concert Hall with National Symphony Orchestra Ireland and its artistic partner, the Olivier Award-winning conductor Peter Whelan. Music full of wit, elegance and exhilaration. Mozart's Piano Concerto No. 17 with Jonathan Biss. Praised by the New Yorker for his impeccable taste and formidable technique. Mozart's Jupiter Symphony and

0: Haydn's Philosopher's Symphony. See nch.ie.
1: This September, Chamber Choir Ireland presents Forgotten Peoples. Come and enjoy Velio

Oh, a delicious little tumble among the ivories there. The finale to Mozart's Sonata in D for two pianos. This showcase in the Galant, or earlier classical form. And interestingly, this is actually the work which was used in a study which mooted the Mozart effect. You know, that listening to Mozart isn't just a pleasure, it actually makes you brainier. Ooh, well, hopefully we're all reaping the benefits of that experience. And there we had pianists and siblings Katia and Maria Labeck, third movement of Mozart's D major sonata, Coco 448. On RTE Lyric FM's Full Score, where it's an unalloyed pleasure to have your company this Monday, 24 minutes past one, and a smasher of a concert on the way. Beautiful Paris is our host as we join its Ukrainian festival from earlier this year. Maestro Oksana Liniv directs L'Orchestre de Paris in Joan Tower's Fanfare for the Uncommon Woman. Great title, the fourth part of that. We'll hear her, his violin concerto in D minor by Jean Sibelius with phenomenal South Korean violinist Bomsori Kim, and by Dvorak, his Symphony No. 8 in G. A smashing programme, that's on the way, our Full Score concert. But for now, let's rest those weary brains with a promise of twilight sweetness in this Brahms part song Abendlied, or Evening Song.

A little romantic interlude by Norwegian composer Christian Zinding, who today is best known for his piano study Russell of Spring, but back in his time was regarded as the successor to Edvard Grieg. Anyway, by Zinding, a beautiful study titled Abendstimmung, or Evening Mood, with Henning Kragerud, great Norwegian violinist and composer of today and friend to Ireland, with a Dala Sinfoniette and conducted by Bjarte Engeset, and it followed on from the music of Johannes Brahms and more twilight meditations in his Abendlied, or Evening Song, one of four vocal quartets taken up in that arrangement by the Chamber Choir of Europe with pianists Friederike Haug and Jürgen Meyer, all conducted by Nicole Matt. All on RTE Lyric FM, the full score, looking ahead to our fabulous concert from Paris, and woo, some fireworks on the way in the music of Sibelius, Joan Tower and Antonin Dvorak. But for now, let's have one more nod to Scandi parts in the music of Swedish composer Lars-Erik Larsson.

0: Oh, honest to goodness, I know we're not supposed to have favourites in this business, but I have a fierce weakness for wind quintets. Rather like five of your best friends getting together and just sort of agreeing with each other, each of them so individual and characteristic. Anyway, analogies aside, that's just a beauty. By Lars Erik Larsen, his Divertimento for Wind Quintet, the Giocoso Movement, and the Michael Thompson Wind Quintet doing the honours in that recording. All of a Monday full score, RTE Lyric FM. We're 21 minutes to 2. It's Liz Nolan here with you as we celebrate all the best music in the whole wide world. Back in just a moment with today's EBU concert.
1: Experience the brilliance, joy and genius of J.S. Bach live at the National Concert Hall when Bach Collegium Japan perform all six of Bach's magnificent Brandenburg Concertos on Sunday the 10th of October. This is a rare opportunity to hear all six concertos performed together by one of the world's leading baroque ensembles. One exhilarating evening of music by one of the greatest composers of all time. Tickets from just €15. Book now at nch.ie.
2: Coming from Ballyvaughan, say going up the Capenwalla Mountain, when you get to the top, you just have this expanse of rock as far as you can see, and it's so quiet up there. All you can hear is the wind. And I remember going up there the first time, I'll never forget it, and the chaos and the bleakness of it, and kind of that's what I kind of look to do in the music. That, and the first time Dennis Liddy gave me a tin whistle in second class and I was trying to blow into it. And being like, what the hell is going on here? It's basically those two things. That's what I do now, in a way.
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We're broadcasting from our home base here in beautiful Limerick City, and it's Liz Nolan here on The Full Score. A great pleasure to have your company. Today's concert takes us to Paris. It has been too long, say I. And a performance from this year's Ukrainian Festival at the city's renowned Philharmonie Concert Hall. Ukrainian maestra Oksana Liniv helms l'Orchestre de Paris for the rich benevolence of Antonin Dvorak's penultimate symphony, his number 8 in G, while scintillating virtuosa Bomsori Kimchi.

is just electric. Anyway, here she holds court with the violin concerto of Jean Sibelius. And we'll begin with a leading US composer of today, Joan Tower, and one from her set of six fanfares for the Uncommon Woman. The title, of course, a conscious echo of Aaron Copland's Fanfare for the Common Man of the 1940s. And Tower has stated that each of these works are crafted in honour of women who are adventurous and take risks. And each is dedicated to a female conductor or composer. And while five of the six fanfares are either scored for brass ensemble or feature brass predominantly, the fourth of the set, which we'll hear, it gives brass a relative backseat. Its claim to a fanfare title is instead argued through its propulsive declamatory character. It's such a bold, dramatic work, full of bright dissonance and angular lines. It's a music which really takes up space throughout. Dedicated to American conductor Joan Falletta, her fourth fanfare for the Uncommon Woman by Joan Tower is performed here by L'Orchestre de Paris, conductor Oksana Lyuniv, an EBU live recording. It's our full score concert.

Ooh, pure rocket fuel and that kinetic drive. That the fourth of her six fanfares for the Uncommon Woman. That performed by Joan Tower, performed by L'Orchestre de Paris, conducted by Oksana Liniev. An EBU live recording from the Philharmonie de Paris, a performance which took place last February as part of its larger Ukrainian festival. All on RTE Lyric FM, the full score, where we turn now from the music of Joan Tower to a violin showcase with superstar South Korean violinist Bom Sori Kim. Multi-award winning artist Kim is one of those rare souls who generally wins equal acclaim for her recital and for her large-scale interpretations. Equally at home with the finesse of classical sonatas and the bombast of concert showstoppers. On this occasion, we're definitely going for the latter, as the music belongs to a fabulous Finn, Jean Sibelius, and his Concerto for Violin. The fruits of an unresolved passion in the composer's life. Sibelius had taken up the violin as a teenager, and he professed, "When I play, I am filled with a strange feeling. It is as though the insides of the music open up to me." Sadly, his late start at the violin, combined with, underwhelming tuition and an ongoing struggle with stage fright, all these told against Sibelius' chances of making it as a violinist. But in the first years of the 20th century, he turned to the instrument again, this time as a composer. It was during a summer retreat at his villa Ainola that Sibelius began his tussle, no better word, his tussle with a concerto that would do justice to his love for the violin. His wife, Aino, wrote this process to a friend. "He has so many ideas forcing their way into his mind," she wrote, "that he becomes literally dizzy." So within the year, Sibelius had fashioned this concerto and it had a premiere, which wasn't a success. Then followed a year of revision, another premiere, for the work to finally be hailed as a masterpiece. This is an immense music, just titanic in its reach. Sibelius had learned from Felix Mendelssohn's E minor concerto, another innovative work, and like Mendelssohn, Sibelius moved the first movement cadenza. This is a bit where the violin has this big solo virtuosic passage. He moved it from the end of the movement to its middle to make it a real organic part of the process, as opposed to a bit of, frankly, showing off. Second movement contains one of the composer's most beautiful melodies. While the finale, it boasts this polonaise of staggering impact and ferocity. It's just a massive tour de force for its soloist and indeed the orchestra, taken up here by Bom Sori Kim with L'Orchestre de Paris, conducted by Oksana Liniev, an EBU live recording. This is our full score concert.

Its finale boasting that brilliant descriptor, a Polonaise for polar bears, as one critic termed it. That is Violin Concerto in D minor by Jean Sibelius. And what a performance with South Korean virtuosa Bom Sori Kim, the Orchestre de Paris, conducted by Oksana Liniev. Our full score concert, an EBU live recording from Paris, as Bom Sori Kim takes centre stage once again for a brief encore, turning to the great 20th century Polish composer Grażyna Baczewicz, this her Caprice Polonaise.

Oh, what an artist. Bomsori Kim, violinist with a Caprice Polonaise by Grażyna Baczewicz. Her final bow as part of this EBU live recording, a concert from Paris's Philharmonie as part of this year's Ukrainian Festival, which took place in that city last February. And it's all here on RTE Lyric FM, the home of great classical music, with the time approaching 28 minutes past 2 this Monday. Liz Nolan

0: here, and we're back in just a moment with the final part of this Paris concert and Dvorak Symphony No. 8.
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1: And lucky we are to have your company this Monday afternoon, where I hope you're enjoying the music. Today's concert in particular, as we've just been revelling in a standout performance by Bomsori Kim, or Bomsori as she calls herself, of the Sibelius Violin Concerto. And just a word to the wise, that Bomsori is coming to Dublin to perform with our own National Symphony Orchestra Ireland, Principal Maestro Alexander Shelley. It's coming up this November on the 8th of November. She takes part in a concert which boasts Dukas, the Sorcerer's Apprentice, Barakat Strauss, his Also Sprach Zarathustra, and Bomsori herself performs Korngold's Violin Concerto. Forgive me, it's Friday the 6th of November this year, 7:30pm at the National Concert Hall. Bomsori plays Korngold's Violin Concerto with National Symphony Orchestra Ireland conductor Alexander Shelley. And if you heard her playing today, you won't need any persuasion about getting your tickets as soon as you can for that great event. Well, turning back to this great concert from Paris Philharmonie with L'Orchestre de Paris and Ukrainian maestra Oksana Liniv as they undertake the final work in this programme. And we'll turn to the great Czech romantic Antonín Dvořák and what would be his next to last symphony, his number 8. Ah, there were still plenty of masterworks to come in Dvorak's catalogue. His great Paean to America, of course, in his New World Symphony, a series of symphonic poems, his cello concerto, plus a few chamber offerings. And this particular work was prompted by an official honour, Dvorak's appointment to the Bohemian Academy of Science, Literature and Arts. But it's not a work swathed in pomp and circumstance. On the contrary, Dvorak intentionally styled his G major symphony as a contrast to the dark drama of his previous symphony number 7. It was written during a stay at a summer villa in the Czech countryside, and scholars have waxed lyrical at how the natural surrounds may have played their part in the sunny, songful disposition of this work. Certainly, Dvorak made it his business to infuse the music with elements of Bohemian folk tunes and rhythms throughout. It kicks off with a grave chorale, which is soon enlivened by this birdie call of a flute before sweeping us off into this dram of light and shade. Second slow movement is a gift for the winds. Ah, my winds. This lovely conversation which recalls a pastoral idyll. Third, a lilting bittersweet waltz is its main tempo, while the fourth, wahey the brass. Finale opens with trumpets, and it seems all a bit bellicose, you might think, but here's a clarification from the great Czech conductor Rafael Kubelik to his band. Gentlemen, in Bohemia, the trumpets never call to battle, they always call to the dance. And he's right, though the drama does heat up during various episodes in the overall theme and variations format. And then it reverts to a sweet-tempered finale. Ready to perform Dvorak's Symphony No. 8 in G, L'Orchestre de Paris, conductor Oksana

0: Oh, all the generosity and song in the world in his music. That of Antonin Dvorak and his Symphony No. 8 in G, Opus 88, as taken up by the renowned Orchestre de Paris in that live recording conducted by Ukrainian maestra Oksana Liniv. An EBU live recording from the Paris Philharmonie, a performance which took place last February as part of the city's Ukrainian festival. And it's all here on The Full Score, RTE Lyric FM, home to the best music in the whole wide world, and don't we know it. Liz Nolan with you, and we're back in just a moment with more Masterworks.
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0: Celebrating great art and artistry, and glad of your company. It's a Monday Full Score here on RTE Lyric FM. We're 12 minutes past three. I swear to goodness, time just flies by. But I hope you enjoyed today's concert. What a luxury to revel in that Dvorak 8 at the end. It's not often you get to hear that for some reason. And Bomsori playing Sibelius. Really looking forward to her performance at the National Concert Hall this coming November. In any case, of course, we have plenty more concerts up our sleeve, and looking to tomorrow, another live recording from the EBU with the European Union Baroque Orchestra, directed by Enrico Onofre.

Offrey. They've got a programme of Baroque composers from Purcell to Rameau, celebrating their 40th anniversary. The EUBO, which has brought together the best young talents in early music, and they'll give a showcase here, and looking forward to it big time, particularly for the Baroque lover in your life, of whom I'm sure there are many. Anyway, that's tomorrow's concert. But for now, let's check out more from Czechia. Oh yes, to follow our Dvořák, and we'll wheel the clock back to Baroque times, seeing as we were talking of that. Jan Dismast Zelenka, it's a best-known export of the day, one from his trio sonatas. And we're reverting to winds once more, hooray. This is trio sonata for two oboes, bassoon, and bass continuo.

Limerick FM, where we are serving up classical music galore and reveling in Renaissance splendour now, having turned back again from the Baroque, any excuse, as we head from Bohemia to the Low Countries and the great master Orlando de Lassus. This is a simply ravishing setting of the Ave Regina Caelorum.

A haunting little study by composer Brian Eno titled Emerald and Stone, taken up by cellist Anastasia Kobekina, part of her latest release titled Venice, a city of emerald waters and stone indeed, before which we heard from the Renaissance master Orlando de Lassus, and light incarnate captured in his setting of Ave Regina Caelorum, a typically lovely recording with the Talis scholars under Peter Phillips. All the best music in the world here on RTE Lyric FM, where we're 25 minutes past three, and I hope that your Monday's a good one. Great live music events taking place around the country, and sure, you'd never be disappointed with the National String Quartet Foundation and its top calibre programme of touring chamber performance around Ireland. And this week sees the Cantos Quartet in performance, a newly formed ensemble for top Irish virtuosi, and a beautiful programme there, bringing to Listowel, Tullamore, Thurles, Mallow, Ballina and Monaghan. They're busy guys. Beethoven's string quartet in B-flat from his early Opus 18 set. Oh, Pulitzer Prize-winning composer Caroline Shaw and her 2016 work Blueprint. By Irish composer Swan Hennessy, his lyrical string quartet number 2. And ending with Moravian master Leos Janacek, his string quartet number 1, the Kreutzer Sonata as it's known. So that's the Cantos Quartet, and you can hear them this coming Wednesday in Listowel at St. John's Theatre, Tullamore on Thursday at the Esker Arts Centre, Thurles Friday at 2 p.m. at the Source Arts Centre, and also on Friday they're in Mallow at 7:30 p.m. at St. James's Church. So, wow, busy that day. Ballina on Saturday at the Ballina Arts Centre, Monaghan on Sunday at the Garage Theatre. And for dates, tickets and all the rest of it, you can find out more. Go to the website nsqf.ie, an acronym for National String Quartet Foundation. The Cantos Quartet, a beautiful programme of works, and they're coming round the country, so do check them out. But for now, let's turn to Le Beau Visage, as he was named, the beautiful face. Another Czech composer, I know we've loads of them today, Jan Dusek, a fascinating character in music, a renowned pianist of his day, and he got the Beau Visage thing, not because he looked like Bradley Cooper, well, he might.

turned the piano sideways so that they could admire his gorgeous profile. So I guess it should be a le beau profil instead of le beau visage. But anyway, that was one of his innovations ahead of his time. And also Dussek was one of the first to develop the form of the piano quintet, really integrating the string parts with the piano. Let's hear an example of that with the first movement of Dussek's piano quintet in F minor.

0: Music of enterprising Czech composer and pianist Johann Ladislaus Dussek, early romantic virtuoso who spent some years as pianist to various royals, the Prince of Poland, a Prussian king, and also Russian Empress Catherine the Great. At one point, he was rather improbably accused of trying to assassinate. Mercifully, that one didn't stick. The poor pianist. Anyway, with the music of Dussek, we had the first movement of his piano quintet in F minor with a Nepomuk Forte piano quintet. It's all here on RTE Lyric FM with the wild, the wonderful, and plenty of masterworks. 19 minutes to 4, Liz Noland here, and we're back in just a moment's time.
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1: The Full Score with Liz Nolan.

A gentle little fantasy from the pen of Engelbert Humperdinck, a longtime disciple of Richard Wagner, and who was primed to become the successor to the great Lord of the Ring. But as it turned out, Humperdinck's preferred métier was the gentle realm of fairy tale, as opposed to tales of gods and monsters. And that one of his offerings, The Sleeping Beauty, from which we heard the ballad, with the Bamberger Sinfonica conducted by Carl Anton Rickenbacker. And it wafts us into the final quarter hour of today's Full Score. Liz Nolan here. Delighted to have your company. Hope you've been liking the mix. A big hello to Alice, who was particularly fond of the lasses we had earlier on. Alice, I'm so glad. I'm just a sucker for lasses myself, so delighted you liked it. 51554, if like Alice, you'd want to get in touch. And for now, having invoked his name, let's turn indeed to the mighty Richard Wagner and his tale of love predestined to be doomed, the meeting of Eros and Thanos in his Tristan und Isolde. This, the great Liebestod, the meeting of love and death in the lament, well, the exaltation, I should say, of Isolde as she prepares to join her dead hero. The voice here of soprano Jessie Norman.

0: A testament of human passion in a brief excerpt from the Adagietto, penultimate movement of Gustav Mahler's Symphony No. 5, an avowal of love for his new bride, Alma Mahler, as performed there by the Philharmonia Orchestra conductor John Barbaroli. And it followed the magnificent Liebestod, the love and death song of Isolde at the pyre of her beloved Tristan, and Jesse Norman with the London Symphony Orchestra conducted by Colin Davis. And that's it from today's Full Score. It's Liz Nolan here. Thanks so much for your company. I'll chat to you tomorrow from One on the Way. 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
1: Kosher Kjol, on Tauran a Sansalin, Kjolchrum Special de la Orti Radio Nogel Dachta, August Kjoler and Kurma Orti. Dame for Kailora and a Heron Gaelge is Mo will Torah who in Erin, Bunia Vulti o A Story Orti Radio Nogel Dachta, Clish for Erla Olinord, Zoe Conway, Seamus August Quiva Ilarta, August Glor Ella Leshan Kjolerin, Bio o Hilk Pubble Hristri in Nortan Kirke, in Marie Lor Gael Tacun and all, de Kadin and Shoktu Derefor, Taikrig Orti.ie/CO.
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1: And thank you very much to Liz. Hello there. Good afternoon to you.

Masters and Commanders is the album with the Cincinnati Pops Orchestra and Christopher Palmer's arrangement with Eric Kunzel conducting the Cincinnati Pops. And that opens us up for this Monday's Classic Drive. Thank you to Liz. Hello and good afternoon to you. Hope you find you well now on this Monday afternoon. Maybe with the first one just down, first one of the week. Well, first one for us too. And we've 3 hours of great music to take you through. Lorcan Murray checking in with you as always. And there to start us off, actually an Academy Award winner too, and the Academy Award went to the for Best Actor in that film way back. Spencer Tracy, would that name ring a bell with you? I'm sure many of you would remember Spencer Tracy. The reruns, of course. But it was Captain's Courageous. Franz Waxman scored the... composed the score for that Academy Award winner. Okay, gets us under, nicely under. A little bit of film music to open us up then for a Monday, why not? Tchaikovsky, the order of the day now. A little melody, third movement, the Souvenir de Lucher. And Harriet McKenzie is the violinist and Christina Laurie is the pianist.

Melody is right. That third movement from the Souvenir de Luchère, and that was the work of Tchaikovsky. But nice playing. Harriet McKenzie, the violinist. Christina Laurie was the pianist. Well, I have a nice duet for you. One of the big ones when it comes to the world of opera. A song is the closing number in Act One by Rodolfo and Mimi, tenor and soprano together, when they realise they have fallen for each other. Ah, oh, gentle maiden, the romantic duet, indeed. From, well, it can only be this one anyway, Puccini's La Bohème. It is O Soave Fanciulla.

A little romance for your Monday. Why not? That gorgeous romantic duet from the first act of Puccini's opera La Bohème, indeed, and sung by Rodolfo and Mimi when they realise they've just fallen for each other. O suave fanciulla, then. But most importantly, who was singing it? That version, it's in the repertoire of so many. Well, I went for the Maltese tenor today, Joseph Calleja, and Alexandra Kurzak was the soprano. So Joseph singing with Alexandra and l'Orchestre de la Suisse Romande. But a nice version, and whetting your appetite again for his appearance in Wexford Festival Opera. It's not too far away now, is it? For the concert appearance. Anyway, Marco Emiliato was the conductor. Well, let's turn our attention to Bach's Partita number 3 for violin in E, violin solo in E, but this has been transcribed. Well, it was back in the day by Sergei Rachmaninoff for piano. Bach's piece, and who's playing it? Well, it's not Sergei, obviously. It's Víkingur Ólafsson. He has this on his Bach album, simply J.S. Bach on Deutsche Grammophon. But here it is. It's the third movement, the Gavotte, from the Partita number 3 for violin.

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5: Marty, in the morning between 7 and 10, where else would you be? We, even we, aren't sure what way the programme will go between 7 o'clock and 10. But do join us and help us with the direction. 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

The Allegro Spiritoso, that bassoon sonata, a favourite of so many, Jean-Baptiste Senay, and that with Lawrence Perkins, and I suppose that's the most popular of all of them. Ronald Corp was doing the conducting. All right. If you want to get in touch, by the way, it's nice to give you our contact details at the start of week. A busy week too, leading up to Culture Night, really looking forward to it. And actually, my pick of the week all this week comes from concertina player Jack Talty. A wonderful new album. And these are all his own compositions on this album as well, so we'll get to that a little later. And Jack is going to come in and play live for us on Culture Night, so really looking forward to that as well. In fact, we'll have Aisling Lyons live with us on harp as well, so really looking forward to our Culture Night special, which is coming up on Friday.

And if you're doing anything for Culture Night, you can let us know. Anyhow, just giving you the heads up there, you can let us know by sending your details to us as well. Anyway, I'll give you that, all of that as we go. Keeping an eye on the time, though. Let's take some Mozart to go up to the break for news and weather.

0: Horn Concerto No. 1 in D. It's the opening movement to Mozart's Concerto. And David Jolly was the soloist with the Orpheus Chamber Orchestra. Break, news and weather on the way.
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7: RTE News on Lyric FM with Vivian Traynor. Good afternoon. The Taoiseach has said that hard work and not simplistic rhetoric or timelines is needed to address the issue of a united Ireland. Micheál Martin confirmed that he intends to raise the matter of legacy in his upcoming meeting with the UK Prime Minister. Our political correspondent Micheál Lehan.
8: After a weekend of international headlines about Irish unity, in the aftermath of the US President's repeated comments on the issue, the Taoiseach was today seeking to widen the debate. He said the future of the island must be founded on key relationships. These are the British-Irish one, the North-South link, and the relationship between the two traditions in the North. Mr. Martin believes more reconciliation has to happen, and he accused Sinn Féin of harking back to the 1970s. The Sinn Féin leader, Mary Lou MacDonald, said she hoped the Taoiseach had heard the message from the US president and urged him to step up preparations for a border poll. She is in Cardiff today, where Sinn Féin signed a Memorandum of Understanding with Plaid Cymru of Wales and the Scottish National Party to push for constitutional change, saying Westminster's time is coming to an end.
7: Oil prices have risen 3% today after new strikes on Saudi Arabian energy infrastructure and attacks on ships in the Middle East. Brent crude hit $108 after prices surged by 9% last week. An inquiry into the murder of a Catholic man kicked to death by a loyalist mob in County Armagh in 1997 has found that four RUC officers who were in a nearby vehicle did not collude with the attackers and could not have prevented the assault. However, the inquiry into the murder of Robert Hamill in Portadown town centre said there were multiple police failings in the investigation, including a tip-off to a suspect to destroy the clothing he wore that night. No one has ever been convicted of the murder. The HSE has announced a five-year strategy aimed at the early detection and treatment of sepsis. The life-threatening blood infection causes around 3,000 deaths here each year. The HSE said some cases are avoidable. The jury in the inquest into the death of Belfast schoolboy Noah Donoghue has resumed deliberating. The inquest has been examining the circumstances of the 14-year-old's death after he went missing in North Belfast in June 2020.
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7: Rain extending eastwards to most areas through the afternoon and evening, becoming heavy and persistent at times. Cloudy in parts of the west and north, with the best of the sunny spells in the Midlands and east. Highest temperatures 17 to 24 degrees. That's all from the newsroom for the moment.
0: Vivian, thank you very much. Vivian Traynor, live at the RTE News Desk.

Well, there's some Brahms and one of his Hungarian dances taking us into another of great music. And number 8 was the last one we played, and we had number 1 before that, number 7. There, number 5 in the series of 21, indeed. Dancing in Vienna, the album, with the Philharmonic Concert Orchestra. Ian Sutherland was the conductor. Anyhow, welcome aboard if you've just joined us. I'll give you our contact details. 51554 is our text number, 51554. If you want to email me, it's lorcan.lyricfm@rte.ie. And of course, as always, if you would like to WhatsApp me, it's 087-463-4708. And you can stick your finger on the mic button there as well if you want to send us a little voice note. But always delighted to get them, 087-463-4708. And to Francis, I'll say hello to Francis. Em is listening to us. And he said, Lorcan, why are you surprised that your listeners might not be familiar with Spencer Tracy? And it says, well, not all, or indeed Lyrics listeners, are the younger generation. Well, you know what? I didn't mean that. I was talking about the music. So it was playing Captain's Courageous. So it's really around Captain's Courageous, and which is from the mid-1930s. So I was doing the sum. So I reckoned that's 90 years old. So even if you were 10 watching that, or 20, you'd still be... Work it out. You'd be well over the 100. So that's what I meant by that. Not anything else, indeed. But... thank you for that, Francis. Lovely to have you on board. And chopping wood as the radio was on. Good on you. Is it getting to that time of year? Take it easy chopping the wood as well. It can be, big deal. Okay, anyhow, well, maybe we'll give you something, a bit of rhythm for chopping the wood, Francis, but good to have you there.

Danza de Jalisco, some Aaron Copland for you. So hopefully, yeah, that put a bit of rhythm into the wood chopping now for Francis, but it's nice to have you in there as well. And you just came back and said Spencer Tracy's last movie was 1967. Indeed. I can remember Spencer Tracy in the movies, not the early Captain's Courageous, though, but yes. Right, is there enough firewood done? That's what I want to know. Hear me talking about firewood. It just shows you. With the just slight change, mind you, still manning to don the shorts we are, and I was asked a little while ago, are you still in the shorts? Well, after the weekend and managing, lucky enough to get in to see a little bit of golf on Saturday, and to witness the last shot on the 18th on Saturday, which was fantastic for Shane Lowry. Wasn't it just great to see? It was just, if you're a golfing fan, and wouldn't be great at the old golf now. But certainly enjoyed it. My daughter's a big fan of the golf as well, so she enjoyed it, probably even more than I did, but it was super, really super. And all the crew in Amesto as well, give them a big shout. But that was just super with, and the weather on Saturday was just magnificent, and again, Sunday as well. So well done to all. And for those on the DP Tour and Amgen, it was just so well organised for the driving in, the park and ride, getting around. It really was just seamless. So well done. Super. Okay, why did I go on that track? It was, I don't know. Let's continue quickly. Even Franz Schubert's Piano Sonata in C minor, the third movement on the way, the Menuetto. And the pianist on this occasion is Alfred Brendel.

0: Piano Sonata in C minor by Franz Schubert. A little Schubert moment, always welcome in your day. And for Brendel, there's a whole feast of Schubert piano works, 1822 to 1828 on Decca. That's the album I took that from, which isn't too old at all. At nearly 10 minutes now to 5 o'clock, and I'll say hello to Donal at Donegal. That's the way it comes into me, you're Donal at Donegal. Well, nice ring about that, isn't there? And he said, listening to Lyric, I'm having dinner and it's lashing down here at the moment in Donegal. Lashing is the word he used. Awful, awful. Oh. All right then. Well, I think it's still pleasant enough in the Midwest. It's kind of greyish, but pleasant. It was 22 degrees earlier. Imagine, 22. I'll settle for that any time. In the meantime, well, it's that time of year, mentioning 14th of September. And choirs nearly all back now, and a few of you have been on saying that you're open for new members, which is always lovely to hear, but and a lovely thing to do as well, and express yourself by singing and make friends and that. But yes, many back. So something choral from Oli Ailo after the break.
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Tundra. That's what it's called, by Uli Ilo. And there's some of my beautiful pieces on the Voices Piano Strings album. But there, Tenebrae singing, Thomas Gould on violin, and Kieran McCabe, the other soloist, Matthew on viola, John Thorne, and Matthew Sharp on cello. And, of course, Nigel Short, the choir director of Tenebrae, and the piano, none other than Uli Ilo himself. Okay, what are we? We're just 6 minutes now away from 5 o'clock. And I'm going to say hello to Janice Riggs, who's listening to us from across the large pond, as it were. And it says, come in under the subject matter, new photo. And it says, Lorcan, you can tell I haven't looked at the RT website for ages, eh? Very handsome. A pleasure to put a face with the familiar voice. Well, you know what? Thank you for that. And I hadn't seen it. And there you go. And we're right up to date. Right up to date. Anyway, Janice says thanks for being an important part of her day with warmest regards. Isn't that lovely? Well, believe you me, you being there makes our day, and always lovely to know that we can be of assistance in your day, bringing you some nice music and entertainment. But yeah, that's the new photo. Thank you for that. There. Phew. In the meantime, Dahi Carney also emailed me, and Dahi said, Lorcan, everybody is welcome to a special Culture Night concert in St. Nicholas's Green Church in Dundalk in County Louth. And obviously on Friday, 8 o'clock, their concert is going to take place, and it'll see the coming together of Louth Chamber Orchestra and RD Concert Band. And it's a premiere of a new symphonic work composed by Dahi Carney. And the programme for the evening will also feature a suite by Dr. Adele Cummins and Dahi. And it's commissioned by the Louth County Council for Bridget 1500. So how about that? And other music and poetry inspired by international experiences and collaborations. The good news is it's free. But you have to reserve it, okay? So you can go on to Eventbrite for that and have a look, okay? I think it's Shuluk Shkeluk Culture Night 2026. But anyway, you'll see it on Eventbrite. And at St. Nicholas's Green Church in Dundalk is where that is. But Míle Maithreacha Dahi for that one. And there's also, I'll get to that actually in a minute, but I want to bring you some more music now. And Cimarosa's, Domenico Cimarosa's Oboe Concerto in C. And today going for the fourth movement with Pierre Pierlo, the oboe soloist, Jean-François Payard directing. And Pierre Pierlo, as I say, is the oboe soloist, the magic of oboe indeed.

Piero Pierillo was the soloist on that occasion. Lovely, isn't it? And that is the Oboe Concerto in C, fourth movement, the Allegro movement by Domenico Cimarosa. All right, just some guitar coming your way now, and no ordinary guitar. This is the Irish Guitar Quartet, Jerry Creedon, David Keating, Colin McLean, and Redmond O'Toole. And boy, do they have some sound playing together. So they have a gig coming up for Culture Night, and it's taking place in the Briery Gap. That's in Macroom.

in County Cork, the Briary Gap Theatre, and it's at 8 o'clock next Friday night. So Jerry and the crew, and I thought I'd bring you something nice that we haven't played from them before, and this is called Danza Non Danza. And this is a live recording, and it's a piece by Rinko Dirks. Okay, now we'll have to find a little more, bit more about that. But Danza Non Danza, the title of this, so I'll give you a little feel for what to expect at 8 o'clock, Culture Night in the Briary Gap in Macroom.

Their work by Renko Dirks. And Renko Dirks is a guitarist and a composer and producer who has worked with all the prestigious ensembles and renowned artists right around the world, even written pieces for Cirque du Soleil and the Semper Oper in Dresden. And there's a whole list of it. But there, his piece, that piece called Danza Non Danza, performed by the Irish Guitar Quartet. So the Briary Gap.

this coming Friday evening, Briary Gap in Macroom in County Cork is where they're going to be playing on Culture Night. That'll be a great night. So that nice to have something different from them as well. Lovely piece. Okay, we're just 4 minutes now past 5 o'clock, and let's turn our attention. Well, we got a bit romantic a little earlier on at the top of the programme with our Suave Fanchula. Well, there's a romantic feel to this too. The wedding day at Trollhogan. And wedding day at Trollhogan is all... Well, it centres around a piano piece by Edvard Grieg, and it was written to commemorate his and his wife Nina's 25th wedding anniversary. And it was part of it was a piano, written originally as a piano piece, but it's the sixth piano piece in the 8 book of his lyric pieces, Grieg's lyric pieces. So here today to perform Wedding Day at Trollhogan is the BBC Scottish Symphony Orchestra. Jerzy Maksymiuk is the conductor.

Yes, making a statement to his bride, celebrating their 25th wedding anniversary. Wedding Day at Charles Hogan, that's the work of Edvard Grieg for his wife Nina at the time, and Stephen, or at least that particular version, the Grieg version with the BBC. So jumping around here for the BBC Scottish Symphony Orchestra, Jerzy Maksymiuk was the conductor. Okay, well, that was originally written for a piano. Well, let's go for a piano piece now, this time from Beethoven. Beethoven offering today and his pastoral sonata, and which came from a publishing company and coined apparently by his London publisher at the time. And probably not as famous as the one that went in front of it, the piano sonata number 14, which we all know so well. Well, this, of course, still popular. And I've gone for the fourth movement today with Stephen Kovacevic at the piano.

Piano Sonata number 15 in D, and that was the fourth movement today. Nice to bring you that too. And Stephen Kovacevic was the pianist, and a little Beethoven, of course. Might even have a little more. Sometimes we play a second Beethoven, so maybe I'll do that for you a little later on. In the meantime, I got a lovely note from Mike Hennessy, and continue to keep us smiling as you do, Lorc, says Mike, and he's putting a few items together as we speak of the Miltown Malbay notes for the Clare Champion. Good on you, Mike. But as you mentioned Culture Night, you might give a mention for this, something that's planned for Christchurch in Spanish Point. And it says, for your listeners, if you wanted to give a little shout out. Actually, he said, and you're brightening up a wet and windy evening along our beautiful coast here. And maybe with the nationalistic fervour stirred up, it says, by a certain man's visit, it says, what's it? Maybe a wonderful tone poem of identity. Finlandia might be worth a play, please. I hear you. Anyway, Mike, just to get back, he just said, there's an evening of song hosted by the Adventure Singing Club in the beautiful surrounds of the beautifully acoustical Christchurch in Spanish Point, and it's at 7 o'clock this coming Friday as part of Culture Night. And the group of local female artists whose aim is to take their voices to different places with unusually good acoustics to see Christchurch in Spanish Point is one such place to do that. It's a Gothic Mediterranean jewel, so Mike refers to it. But anyway, the evening has a theme, a woman's place, songs of home and beyond. And these local female singers, songwriters will speak to a woman's place, what is home to them and what are their stories and what it's meant to have these connections that are so important in their lives. And some of the songs will be presented will be Osquel. You'll get some original works in there as well. And some will already be known to the audience. So if you would like to go along, 7 o'clock Christchurch in Spanish Point this coming Friday, as part of Culture Night. So there's lots going on. Now you can keep them coming into us. Delighted to mention them for you for Culture Night. And as I mentioned, we have something nice coming up for you on Culture Night as well. We'll have some wonderful harp playing from Aisling Lyons, whose new album we featured not that long ago, Uhina. And she's going to come in and play live for us. And we'll have a chat as well. And also,

also looking forward to Jack Talty, amazing concertina player, and well, a very talented man, so he's going to be popping to us as well. And it's his album that we're featuring all this week on the programme, and I'm going to get to that in a couple of minutes' time. But first, some George Shreve.

0: The Saraband from George Friedrich Handel, and that Saraband, well, you know what that's from, and we've played it on many occasions too, and it's amazing how something, when it ends up as part of a soundtrack, that it gets so popular, with Barry Lyndon, of course, in that case. A break, more music for you in just a moment.
1: 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It's gonna be deadly. 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
0: All right, I want to turn to Lorcan's pick all this week and the title of this album, Oscuelge Cuiriciol. And it is a feast of music by the Claiborne, Jack Talty, the concertina player. And there's a whole feast of it. I'm looking forward to bringing you this all this week. And it's going to lead up very nicely to his joining us on Culture Night this coming Friday. So this will bring us nicely up to it with a track each day. And I want to open with Bohrnamis and Real Nell. So two reels coming your way. Rory McGorman is the bouzouki soloist with Colin Murphy on Bowron, of course, concertina, Jack Talty.

0: Greta Keol and Tidal Aaron Kieranine Shin August and Tidal Aaron Piensa Shin Bohar na Mias August Real Nell two reels there and Jack Talty on concertina and that's my featured album Lorcan Speak this week leading up to Jack's appearance with us live on Culture Night here on the programme but it's a new release and 32 original compositions in all performed by 24 musicians in all on this album as well and you'd know many of them Aoife Frean and Steve Cooney Cormac Begley they're all on this album but there's the opener for us anyway, those two pieces, and I hope you enjoyed that now. Right, Fair Condurn Clog, nearly time to take a break, news and weather on the way.
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2: On Kadunas Telefisha, Beden och Danin Shalat, Atasha Fosli Yuk. 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
3: RTE News on Lyric FM with Vivian Traynor. Good evening. An inquiry into the murder of a Catholic man kicked to death by a loyalist mob in County Armagh in 1997 has found that four RUC officers in a vehicle parked nearby did not collude with the attackers and could not have prevented the assault. However, the inquiry into the murder of 25-year-old father of three, Robert Hamill, said there were multiple failings in the police investigation. Our Northern editor, Vincent Kearney.
4: Robert Hamill died 11 days after being assaulted by a large group of loyalists in the centre of Portadown in April 1997. No one has ever been convicted of his murder. It's long been claimed that four RUC officers in a Land Rover close to the scene of the assault colluded with the attackers because he witnessed what was happening and did not intervene. The report says the officers were not aware of the assault until after it had taken place. It says they did not in any way condone or collude with the attackers and did not facilitate Robert Hamill's death. But while officers could not have prevented the attack, the report cites multiple wrongful omissions during the police investigation. They include the way police treated allegations that one of the officers in the Land Rover later tipped off a key suspect, telling him to destroy the clothing he wore that night. In June 2024, that former officer, Robert Atkinson, was sentenced to 12 months in prison for conspiring to pervert the course of justice. Robert Hamill's family today said that while they have some reservations about aspects of the report, they feel totally vindicated by the unequivocal finding that wrongdoing by state agencies led to those responsible for his murder evading justice. Vincent Kearney, RT News, Cardiff.
3: The Taoiseach has said that hard work and not simplistic rhetoric or timelines is needed to address the issue of a united Ireland. Micheál Martin confirmed that he intends to raise the matter of legacy in his upcoming meeting with the UK Prime Minister. Our political correspondent Micheál Lehan.
5: After a weekend of international headlines about Irish unity, in the aftermath of the US President's repeated comments on the issue, the Taoiseach was today seeking to widen the debate. He said the future of the island must be founded on key relationships. These are the British-Irish one, the North-South link, and the relationship between the two traditions in the North. Mr. Martin believes more reconciliation has to happen, and he accused Sinn Féin of harking back to the 1970s. The Sinn Féin leader, Mary Lou MacDonald, said she hoped the Taoiseach had heard the message from the US president and urged him to step up preparations for a border poll. She is in Cardiff today, where Sinn Féin signed a memorandum of understanding with Plaid Cymru of Wales and the Scottish National Party to push for constitutional change, saying Westminster's time is coming to an end.
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3: Rain extending eastwards to most areas, gradually clearing overnight, followed by a mix of scattered showers and clear spells. Lowest temperatures 11 to 14 degrees. That's all from the newsroom for the moment.
7: Vivian, thank you.

Oh, that one just fades off into the distance. Piazzolla's Libertango, Yo-Yo Ma and Pals, because that's from his album The Soul of Tango, featuring the music of Piazzolla and Nestor Marconi, Antonio Agri, they're all in on that as well with Yo-Yo. Okay, I just want to give another shout out. This time it's to Galleries Osimo. So a hi to Shane and Charlie who are always listening in throughout the day, and lovely to have you on board, but they said on Culture Night, well, they're opening an exhibition, and now for something completely different. And it's a new clearance exhibition for Culture Night featuring 15 artists, and each of them are going to show a brand new piece alongside an existing work. Artists showing as part of the exhibition include Ian Carthy, there's Eleanor Swan, Cora Cummins, Anna McGurn. And it's free to attend, no booking need, just call in. But for something completely different, so... there you have it. It's a new ceramics exhibition for Culture Night. I think that's nice. Isn't that nice? That's it, in Galleries Osimo. Okay. Now, let's stay in Latino mode, shall we? And, well, we've had South American there, a Spanish and South American feel on things with guitarist Simon Taylor. And Simon here with Joaquin Malat, Serenata Española.

Malat's Serenata Española after our Libertango. Now, I hope that's put a bit of sunshine on the way home because, of course, I tempted fate when I mentioned Donal and Donegal. Donal at Donegal, actually, is how it reads here. And it said Lorcan. Lashing down here at the moment as he's having his dinner in Donegal. Well, and I said it wasn't too bad here. Well, let me tell you. Lashing rain and low cloud on the road from Cork to Limerick. Maybe a little sunshine to see us home. So I hope that fit the bill now for you. No, there's no name on that, was there? No name on that. And a day without Schubert, is it like a day without sunshine? Yes. As my favourite used to say many moons ago, that was Maura Ní Chaill. And wish her well, says Francis. Always delighted to do that. And don't see more as much. Just here at the odd time. Yeah. But there you go. And always nice to see more as well. Okay, some Torelli for you now. And this is Trumpet All the Way, Trumpet Concerto in D. Alison Balsam championed Torelli's work with the Bremen Chamber Philharmonic Orchestra. And leading is Thomas Klug, the Allegro movement from the concerto.

Lovely playing. We'd expect nothing less from it. It's Alison Balsam on trumpet, and there with Giuseppe Torelli's Trumpet Concerto in D opening movement. All right, well, just keeping an eye on the clock. So this will take us nicely up to our check-in with sport today. We've been very busy over the last few days. Well, Mihola Suluan's on Tangalia, the old grey goose to take us there.

0: Mihola Suluan on the piano. I'll take a break. We go for sport after these.
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0: All right, just before we go to sport, a quick reminder that if you want to get in touch in relation to Culture Night or anything else, to let us know so we can give a little mention for you, the usual way, 51554 is our text number, 51554, and lorcan.lyricfm@rte.ie if you want to email. And of course, it's always easy to send a voicer or you can text on WhatsApp. It's 087 463 4708. In the meantime, let's not keep them waiting any longer as we go live to the sports desk to say good evening to Michael Corcoran.
6: Lorcan, thanks very much. The FAI Director of Football, John Martin, has spoken of the need to protect Republic of Ireland players if they take part in the upcoming UEFA Nations League games against Israel, as he reiterated his stance that he'd prefer if the games did not have to be played. Hemel Grimson's team are scheduled to face Israel and Hungary on the 27th of September for the away tie before the return home fixture on the 4th of October, which is taking place in Serbia. Last month, the FAI confirmed there would be no tickets sold to Ireland supporters for the games, with Ireland's home game being played behind closed doors and only Israeli fans present for the September game. The Dublin Olympic champion Kelly Harrington will miss this month's European Elite Boxing Championships in Sofia, Bulgaria, as she continues to struggle with a hand injury. She was included originally in the team for the championships, but RTE Sport understands an injury to her right hand will not be healed in time for the tournament, which runs from the 7th to the 25th of September. Yesterday's win at the Amgen Irish Open has moved Shane Lowry back inside the world top 50. He's up from 53rd last week to 41st place this week. It's reported Michael Noonan will depart Shamrock Rovers for Nottingham Forest in January on a free transfer. The Daily Telegraph newspaper has reported a medical is penciled in for Wednesday. The Premier League club are set to pay training compensation to Rovers for his services. A meeting of UEFA's executive committee will announce the venue for the 2029 Women's Champions League final tomorrow. The Aviva Stadium is amongst four venues looking to stage the showpiece event. A big night ahead in the SSE Airtricity Men's Premier Division title race. St. Patrick's Athletic head for Dundalk with the opportunity to go top of the table. A victory for Stephen Kenny's side would see them level on points at Shamrock Rovers, but ahead on goal difference. At the other end of the table, Drogheda United could get to within 2 points of Shelburne with a win at Tulka Park. Waterford and Galway United will aim to get further away from ninth place in the table when they face Derry City and Sligo Rovers respectfully. And finally, Lorcan, one game tonight in the Premier League. Two unbeaten teams with almost identical records, 10th against 11th, Leeds United and Newcastle United in action at Ellen Road. The game kicking off at 8 o'clock.
0: I'll be focused on that, all right. Yeah, I will.
6: You will?
0: Home game, hopefully.
6: Under the lights.
0: In the bag. Yeah, under the lights. And I spent 2.5 hours sitting on the 13th green in Doombeg, watching them all coming through from McIlroy right through to Lowry. And you know what? It was fantastic. The sun was out. It was just lovely.
6: Yeah, was that yesterday or when?
0: No, it didn't make yesterday. I watched it on the box yesterday.
6: Yeah, and when did you get down there?
0: On Saturday.
6: Ah, yeah, okay. Yeah, it's brilliant. Yeah. It's a great venue. The venue was an outstanding success.
0: Oh, it was the whole logistics. It was just
6: absolutely
0: just
6: barely
0: a throwaway mention earlier on between the DP Tour and the Amgen and all those, you know, organising that. The logistics, fantastic. Really fantastic.
6: No, it looked great. I saw quite a good bit of it now, and I thought it looked fantastic.
0: And all was, the only pity was driving back, well, I wasn't driving, on the bus, you know, to the park and ride through Toombeg Village. Well, it was alive. It looked fantastic. You felt like getting off the bus.
6: Yeah, you're probably, I was about to say.
0: Better. Well, I wouldn't be here today, I'd say.
6: What a time to get a puncture.
0: But so lovely buzz all around.
6: Brilliant. It's really
0: great.
6: Yeah, fantastic.
0: Great sporting event now, I have to say.
6: Absolutely, yeah. Super. Yeah, I thought it was excellent, Jim.
0: Anyway, another one tonight. There's plenty on tonight, actually.
6: There's quite a lot on between the...
0: Yeah, that could be a big one as well, so there you
6: That's
0: go.
6: A huge match, yeah. Yeah. Just psychologically, if, you know, if they could win that one and go literally edge ahead of Shamrock Rovers. I know Rovers have a game in hand, but it's just
0: the
6: whole side of that psychological thing.
0: Yeah, for sure.
6: Stephen Kenny's a very good manager, he'll have him well grounded, I think. Yeah, certainly will.
0: All right, well, look, thank you for that, as always.
6: Talk to you again.
0: All right,
6: thanks, take it easy. Ciao.
0: Michael Corcoran, live at the RTE News Desk.
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Ah, Mercury, the Winged Messenger by Gustav Holst, and that from the Planet Suite. And we bring you different ones from time to time. I suppose the most popular one is Jupiter, the bringer of jollity. Gets played a little more than the others, but lovely to bring in that too. Mercury, the Winged Messenger. That was the Los Angeles Philharmonic. And Lorcan, this came in just too late because it didn't pop up in front of me, and said, Lorcan, please ask Michael who the 9-year-old who joined Shane Lowry on the par 3 and drove the green. What a talent, says Francis. Well, I couldn't agree with you more. I've no idea. But yeah, fantastic. I saw a clip of it. I didn't hear any audio with it. Just saw the clip. Just amazing. It really was. All right. I'm reluctant to tell you about the White Tree Studio. And you know Tony O'Connor, who's with us. And, well, he gets into kind of the Xmas mood a bit early because he used to do his calendars and all of that and a bit of prep. But he said he saw a bear in a shop. He sent me a picture of it. And basically, he just couldn't walk by it. He had to buy it. And it says he'll be a useful addition to the studio. There's only 102 sleeps after all. It's good to be prepared. You'll be shot down for that, Tony. Shot down, you will. In the meantime, I did promise some more Beethoven. I said, look, the arm can be twisted. And there was another one in. Again, no name. Don't forget to stick your name on the text when you're coming in. But Symphony No. 7 was mentioned. And I thought, look, let's go for today, shall we? So this was one of my longer pieces too. It's the opening movement from Beethoven's Symphony No. 7. And today, this is from the Cambrillo album, Widmann, Strauss and Beethoven. Well, it is the Beethoven we're going for. And it is Jörg Widmann conducting Irish Chamber Orchestra.

0: Jörg Widmann. Yes, Jörg Widmann conducting the Irish Chamber Orchestra and the opening movement from the Symphony No. 7 in A by Beethoven, another of our Beethoven offerings today. And of course, pure rhythm and motion. A symphony, they say, of dance, drive and ecstatic energy that just feels eternally alive. Actually, it's been referred to as rhythmically intoxicating. How about that? Think about that. For many. All right, Beethoven. Well, let's go from Beethoven to some Rossini. There's a jump. And I want to turn to the voice of Thomas Hampson, of course. Many would regard him as one of the best lyric baritones of the late 20th century. And, well, the piece that I have coming up for you translates to Make Way for the Factotum. Yes. The Largo al Factotum from Rossini's Barber of Seville, and it's sung by Figaro, the character Figaro, during his entrance in Act One, literally meaning do everything. And in the opera, it describes him as a jack of all trades. Well, let's see about that after the break.
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2: 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Certificate 15A.
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per un barbiere. Di qualità, di qualità.

How about that? The Largo al Factotum from Rossini's The Barber of Seville. And that was the recording back, I suppose, so that recording back in the late 80s, yeah? Thomas Allen was the baritone with the Academy of St. Martin the Fields. Neville Marner was conducting. All right, then. Let's go from there. Something different now. And the work is by Comitas here, and it's from an album that came out in the RT Lyric FM label, In Time, Music for Solo Percussion. And if you like percussion, if you like marimba and violin, etc., well, this is a super album. And Alex Petku is the soloist here on marimba. It's his album, Alex's album, with, keeping it in the family, Joanna Petku on violin. And this is the Jerkinen Ample A.

Comitas is how we know him, an Armenian composer and ethnomusicologist and a priest too, who founded the Armenian National School of Music and preserved thousands of Armenian folk songs, the Yerkanan Ampel A there. And that was included in Alex Petko's album, In Time, Music for Solo Percussion. And the violinist was Ioana Petko. All right, time flying by. And let's take this quickly up to Newark, the Andalusa from Enrique Granatos. And today, going for this version on piano with Angela Hewitt.

0: There's a nice version of that with Alicia De La Rocha also, but there, Angela Hewitt bringing us some Granitas and the Andalusia from the 12 Spanish Dances. All right, Ikfeacant Aaron Clug on Tom Bjognak Lahore Tracia Shabig, North Gringla Moira Tracia.
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6: Briefskilt on New York Tower, Levig Mars, Wallish. 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

Well, I couldn't resist bringing that to you to take us into the final stretch of music for this Monday's Classic Drive. Lovely rhythm on that. And if you're maybe still in the car heading home, especially for you, the Choral Scholars of UCD, University College Dublin. And they're a premier collegiate chamber choir, no doubt about that. And they're under the careful eye of their founder and artistic director, Desmond Early, from an album called Perpetual Twilight. That's one of three albums anyway. I know they have wonderful music. And the traditional Dúlamán getting us in there, taking us up towards John. John, back on Mystery Train for you. And we'll go a little nearer, John, with some Joseph Suk's Serenade for Strings in E-flat major, and a change of direction now with this piece of music. Picture of Eastern Europe, as it were, with Suk's work, and music for string orchestra, the New Rhine Chamber Orchestra performing, and Kelso Antunes is the conductor.

0: Edward Elgar's Salute d'Amour. Always nice to bring you that. And the version there with the Guildhall String Ensemble. Robert Salter was directing, and that followed nicely out of the Serenade for Strings in E-flat major, and makes it very nicely there. The work of Joseph Suk and the New Rhine Chamber Orchestra, and Council Antunes was the conductor. All right, well, I'm going to take a break. We still have plenty more music to come. Well, for the last quarter of an hour, as we take you up to John and Mystery Train.
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Well, a nice round of applause on that one for the Military Symphony, the Symphony No. 100 in G, that fourth movement from the work, and it is the work of Joseph Haydn. The BBC Scottish Symphony Orchestra, and Nicholas McKeegan was conducting. Well, to a livelier sound, to Jules Massenet's opera Lucide, and the Aragonese from that, with the Cincinnati Pops Orchestra.

The lively Aragonese from Jules Massenet's Le Cid, nearly taking us out on the programme today with the Cincinnati Pops Orchestra under Eric Kunzel. But I'm going to leave you with something quieter today. Take you up to John, just back on Mystery Train. John Feely on guitar with The Coolin to take us out. Lorcan Murray, thanking you for your company. And we do it all again tomorrow, same time between 4 and 7. Till then, have a lovely evening.

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0: Thanks to Donald and Ian for driving this train for the last couple of weeks. I'm sure it was a marvel and a wonder, as you might expect from Donald. 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
1: Good morning, darling. It's 7 o'clock, and I am the Magnificent Montague.
2: Jack! Oh, Jack Ray. Because I am the Magnificent Montague called Great.
1: Oh, oh.
2: And it's good morning, my darling.
1: All right. Good morning, my darlings. It's 7 o'clock, and I am the Magnificent Montague called Great. It's a great day. Your husband takes to his car, shifts the gears as you smile him away. Da-da-da-da. Now put away the pots. Get the kids off. Do-do-do-do. Let's have a bit of verse. Do-do-do-do.
3: And
1: a bit of the swinging sound. Da-da-da-da.

Well, that was Abu Diara and Koya Blues. Before that, on Bill Bock from Trafogin. And prior to that, Pato and the Bull and the Yellow Wattle and the Humours of Ballylochlan. You're listening to Mystery Train on RTE Lyric FM. And RTE Listen, should you want to listen to it again. Hope you enjoyed the music tonight. This is Richard Thompson, the Kibosh.

And this delightful mix of birdsong and violin comes from Andrew Bird. It's called Yawny at the Apocalypse. Before that, Richard Thompson and the Kibosh. FX Twin.

And that's FX Twin there. And TH1, even slower. You can pronounce it a million ways. I never know with FX Twin. That'd be the limit.

And this called Saki from Rouge Aftab and Vijay Iyer. Saki. This is Masayoshi Fujita. Masayoshi Fujita. I said, no, it doesn't matter. Masayoshi.

And that's Beth Orton from the current album, The Ground Above, and Love You Right. Before that, As Dusk Falls, featuring Nature from Masayoshi Fujita. And Nature. This is Cedar Walton. And Blues for Myself. Mystery Train, 7:45.

Ordnance Survey with Donald Lunny and Crash Ensemble and Moving Statues. Tony Williams on drums before that, Love Song. This is Cluster and Marzipan.

And that was Cluster from Marzipan. And this is Harmonia. And When Shade Was Born. This is RTE Lyric FM. Sunday to Thursday, 7 o'clock until 9.

And there's Julian Lage. Last seen trying to figure out what Bob's going to play next. That's from his own album, a track called Missing Voices. Before that, Miyako from Wayne Shorter. And this is Kenny Burrell on guitar, Weaver of Dreams.

Well, no. That was called Little Madimba from McCoy Tyner. Before that, we had Dust from Charles Lloyd featuring on vocals Lucinda Williams. Here's the Herbie Nichols Trio and House Party starting.

Well, we had two there from the Herbie Nichols Trio. It was called The Gig before that house party started. Well, that's about it for this evening here on RTE Lyric FM. We're here Sunday to Thursday on RTE Lyric FM and on RTE Listen. Thank you for listening tonight. I'm going to leave you with Hank Mobley. This is called The Morning After. Y'all stay safe. Mind yourselves. Extra omnes.

Cling, Ballet Broken and My Lady Wind, the very opening of Miriam Ingram's Mariana Trench. Miriam Ingram will be performing this whole new album in the Bello Bar in Portobello in Dublin on Sunday the 4th of October. Now, first of all, thank you to Vlad Smishkevich for keeping everything going in over the last week or so, and welcome to the Blue of the Night. And as I say, that's just the opening three pieces from Miriam Ingram's Mariana Trench. Perfect marriage of technique and exploration. It's a brilliant album from Miriam, and we're going to feature it here all this week. Some more from it later. BBC's Great Railway Journeys dates from 1999. It's presented by the chef and raconteur Rick Stein. And the fourth episode featured the ghost train, the now defunct railway, which travelled right across Mexico. Continent crossing railway, it had to climb 8,000 feet. It travelled alongside canyons, through ranch countries, pine forests, and even went along shanty towns. And Chris Watson, sound artist and founder member of Cabaret Voltaire, was working as an audio recorder for the BBC on the programme. And he spent the month travelling up and down on the ghost train, recording the sound of the railway, the people who rode on it, the landscape, everything that went and travelled along it. And yet, the resulting album on Twitch Records, El Tren Fantasma, is so much more than a field recording of that trip. I mean, Chris Watson's art is beautifully complex, three-dimensional sound that places you, me, in a ghostly, shifting sound space.

Barbary Coast from Weather Report's Black Market, and before that El Divisadero from Chris Watson's El Tren Fantasma. Weather Report's 8:30 is a double LP live album, and it represents the cornerstone of Weather Report as well as a new dimension in jazz fusion music at the time. It's the kind of record that not only gives you a good exploration of progressive music that's using jazz as the tagline or as a foundation, if you like, but it also gives us a nuance of a dynamic live performance. Apparently, Weather Report were absolutely brilliant in concert. Weather Report, 8:30.

Charles Avenue's Remark You Made and Black Market from Weather Report's 8:30 album. In the world of classic rock, they are head and shoulders above everybody else. No one before or since has combined the sheer sonic firepower, the perfect balance of light and shade, the woolly yet sometimes irresistible mysticism, and the definitely unsurpassed musicianship of Led Zeppelin in their prime. After the amazing success of their fourth untitled album, let's call it Led Zeppelin 4, this band were bigger than everyone else, and they, if you take the striking fact that special transport was arranged to enable 25,000 fans to travel from all the islands of New Zealand, for instance, to be at the show in Auckland on the mainland on February 25th, 1972, that shows you just how big Led Zeppelin were and how special they were. They were still working very hard at this time as well, and though they did manage a bit of a break before the fifth album, which would eventually be called Houses of the Holy. Now, they were even more determined on this album to do exactly what they wanted to do. So this fifth album is more eclectic than any of the band's previous output. Here, for the first time, we find no referencing of blues whatsoever, but instead a kind of a bold venture into reggae, Daymaker, and funk, the crunch. The song remains the same. The Rain Song and No Quarter are even more indicative of Led Zeppelin's change of direction, because these three pieces have... they confirm the central role of John Paul Jones, but they also have the incoming marks of the progressive rock movement on them. And Over the Hills and Far Away, meanwhile, underlines the band's attachment to folk tradition and acoustic arrangements, and even Dancing Days confirms the influence of Indian music. And Only the Ocean is a true rock piece, and even it has somewhat, I think it's wonderfully disconcerting feel to it. Houses of the Holy follows the same basic pattern of, let's call it, Led Zeppelin 4, but the approach is looser, it's much more relaxed. I mean, Led Zeppelin never sounded so joyful or confident. Maybe the songs as a whole, they're not as tightly woven as in years past, but they hold up well and they make for an fascinating and intriguing listener now. The song Remains the Same opens the album, and it's a fast-paced call and response between the guitar and bass for almost a minute and a half or so before Robert Plant's vocals come in. The song was originally an instrumental piece called The Overture, but once Plant added lyrics detailing the band's experience on tour, it was given the working title of The Campaign before evolving into The Song Remains the Same. Like I say, it's largely an instrumental celebration, with Robert Plant's vocal flourishes appearing ever so often, and it's introducing us, the audience, to the band's new sound, Led Zeppelin.

The song remains the same, the opening of Led Zeppelin's Houses of the Holy. And one of the most important aspects of this album is that the record is entirely the band's own, because the previous records, they'd borrowed a lot from classic blues songs. And the album also features Led Zeppelin's first real ballad, which, as fate would have it, was spurred on by the Beatle, George Harrison. Jimmy Page said, George was talking to Bonzo one evening and said, "The problem with you guys is that you never do ballads." I said, "I'll give him a ballad," and I wrote the Rain song. John Paul Jones's use of the mellotron here is absolutely remarkable. He takes joint control of the instrumentation with Jimmy Page's beautifully layered acoustic guitars, and he paints a whole landscape, the atmosphere for the song. He moves very, very subtly as well, soft strokes, like a master.

The Rain Song from Led Zeppelin's Houses of the Holy. This is an album that proved that Led Zeppelin had combined all of their elements, folk, or most of their elements at least, folk, mystics, science fiction, fantasy, and general otherworldliness. I mean, they had nowhere else to go but to dive deeper into within themselves, and they did that. Now, that said, there's a somewhat polarizing Led Zeppelin record as well about this album, about this listening experience, because the way they branch out, infusing songs with proto-reggae and punchy soul instead of straight-ahead folk rock or blues rock. And also the title track is literally on a different record, Physical Graffiti, so there's that. So would it have been a better choice than, say, The Crunge? Well, that's up to you. But the recording of Houses of the Holy, the song itself, dates back from April 1972, recorded at Olympic Studios in London, and the mixing was then carried out at Electric Lady Studios in New York. Now, what does the phrase Houses of the Holy refer to? Well, the literal meaning is a place of prayer or meditation or a chapel or a church. But the lyrics suggest that what's referred to here are the concert halls all over the world where Led Zeppelin played, and by extension, the almost spiritual relationship that the band had with their fans and playing on stage, especially at this stage. Can I take you to the show? The narrator asks, adding, from the houses of the holy we can watch the white doves go, and there's an angel on my shoulder, in my hand a sword of gold, let me wander in your garden, and the seeds of love I'll sow. Led Zeppelin.

Led Zeppelin, Houses of the Holy, which ended up on Physical Graffiti. Now, the album was released on March 28, 1973. It was a transition out of the band's iconic quadruple self-titled albums, Zeppelin 1, 2, 3 and 4, and it's heard in their sound. Houses of the Holy was the album they began experimenting with genres, delving into funk, reggae, ballads and some psychedelia. I mean, there's also more focus on instrumentation and an emphasis on instrumental breaks, rather than, much more so than the four albums, previous four albums at least. So more from it tomorrow and all this week. And also this week, the brand new album from Miriam Ingram, Mariana Trench. Now, Miriam has said, "I didn't set out to make something along the lines of a Richard Linklater film like Boyhood in aural form, but that's kind of what happened. I started writing and recording Mariana Trench around 2008. In fact, there's a couple of songs on it that predate even that time. The songs have their own personal value, but the unintended personal elements of the record comes from the fact that it was made over such a long period of time. Children were born and grew. Loved ones died. Life happened. Thank you all to all of the beautiful people who voyaged with me." Now, for me, Imagination's Fire is the subtext for me to Miriam Ingram's new album. I mean, Mariana Trench, this is a playful, experimental and defiant new work.

Gazetteer from Miriam Ingram's new album, Mariana Trench. Now, music is one of those arts that can suggest a sense of time and place like few other art forms. And the next song, Virginia Creeper, is similarly fascinating and as such is another bold and, in my opinion, creative statement from Miriam. Virginia Creeper.

0: Virginia Creeper from Miriam Ingram's brilliant new album, Mariana Trench. And as I said before, Miriam Ingram is going to be performing this whole new album, the whole album, in the Bello Bar in Portobello in Dublin on Sunday, the 4th of October. More from this album in tomorrow night's programme and all this week all as well. On air and on RTE Listen, a quick break and back then with the blues.
1: 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At 11 each morning, Sounds on Screen, a selection of music from film, TV and gaming. And in Five of a Kind at 12, this week I'll be bringing a selection of music by the great Dmitri Shostakovich. So join me, Niall Carroll, from 10 each morning for Classical Daytime here on RTE Lyric FM and RTE Listen.
2: Coming up this Saturday afternoon, Amy Adams in Enchanted and Arrival, Catherine Zeta-Jones in The Mask of Zorro and Chicago, classic movie music from Goodbye Mr. Chips and Dial M for Murder, Jesse Buckley in Cabaret, Gene Kelly in Brigadoon, and music from a couple of prison escape movies, The Great Escape and The Shawshank Redemption.
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5: Kjol oras na shunta na heiren, an kjol klassikach tradisjunta agus koaimshirhe is far a chelura da kach. Is latsa an kjol, is latsa an kjol oras na shunta. NCH.ie

jump to the music from Henry Butler and Friends on the album Homeland. On air on RT Listen, this is the Blue of the Night, and it feels like Henry Butler comes from a different time and place. His music is rhythm and blues in the old sense. It rocks, it rolls, it struts, it features the piano, and it's very much based in the blues and the Creole musical traditions of his native New Orleans. It boogies, it shuffles down the street with Happy Times, New Orleans Times, Arsenal of Jazz, Jump Blues, Straight Ahead Blues, Rhythm and Blues. The album Homeland has all of it.

Sam Aiko, Homeland, and Henry's Boogie from Henry Butler and Friends on Homeland. Chicago Blues front and centre now from the Nick Moss Band. Moss fronts a great band here with Dennis Groenling featured on harmonica, Taylor Streff is on keyboards, Rodrigo Mantovani's on upright and electric bass, and Pierce Downer's on drums and sax. Gordon Beadle is sitting in on saxophone. So it's the Nick Moss Band on Get Your Back Into It.

The Nick Moss Band featuring Dennis Groiling on Get You Back Into It. That's the album, The Bass in the Snare and Get You Back Into It itself. Now, he's originally a bassist. He was recruited by the legendary blues band drummer Willie Big Eye Smith to join the legendary blues band for their final album in 1993. And Smith also persuaded him to switch to guitar for the two more years or so that the band of... They were really Muddy Waters sidemen, that they stayed together. But before that, Moss had honed his skills with great blues players like Jimmy Dawkins and Jimmy Rogers, and then he went out on his own in 1997. The High Cost of Low Living on Alligator Records, where we're turning to now. This was released in 2018. And this is another blistering Chicago blues album, once again with master harmonica player and vocalist Dennis Groiling. So here's a taste of it.

Get your hands out of my pockets, the high cost of low living. Get right before you get left. And Crazy Mixed Up Baby, the Nick Moss band on the high cost of low living. Johnny Wadham was born in 1936 and he died in 2003. He was a supreme jazz drummer, a teacher, broadcaster and an authority on jazz recordings. He lived and worked in Dublin, in Dalkey, for over four decades or so and was the only serious jazz drummer on the scene. If you knew the Wad, as he was called, was on a gig, that was the gig to be at. Collaborators included great players like Louis Stewart, Brian Dunning, Dave Fleming, Jim Doherty, Peter O'Brien, Noel Callaghan, Ronan Guilfoyle, Michael and Richie Buckley, Mike Nielsen, Honor Heffernan, Barney Kessel, Zoot Sims, Georgie Fame and more. His greatest legacy though was probably his teaching over a period of

decades, he taught hundreds of aspiring drummers from his home in Dalkey, to the extent that by the 1980s and 1990s it was difficult to point out a successful drummer in Dublin who hadn't been taught by him, or someone who had been taught by him and then passed it on to this other drummer, if you like. So Livia Records has just relaunched Wadham's only record as a leader, Drums and Friends, and it's going to be released this Friday, the 18th of September. And as its name suggests, Drums and Friends is all about the playing and the players. On bass, Frank Hess, with Martin Walsh on bass on Shorter's Footprints, which is here. On flute, Brian Dunning, and on guitar, Louis Stewart. And you can really immerse yourself in the sophisticated sounds of contemporary jazz here with John Wadham's Drums and Friends. From the opening notes, he establishes an effortless atmosphere, allowing his friends to take centre stage without overpowering the arrangements. And listen out for fantastic playing, really fantastic playing from the late Brian Dunning on flute here. He burrows his way through the grooves, the free-form breakdowns, the great swing. But the textures and rhythms are abundant here. And I think with Brian Dunning's supple flute playing as the cohering agent, that's what I took away from this. And he had this ingenious ability to make his instrument sound perfectly at home in, you know, and appropriate to each of the multiple contexts. And the thing is, there are multiple contexts here. But there's also this relaxed confidence to John Wadham's drums that makes the album particularly inviting. Music that feels equally suited to attentive listening, if that's your thing, or simply setting the mood. John Wadham, Drums and Friends.

Jerry Niewood or an I Woods floating in Freddie Hubbard's Clarence's Place with Brian Dunning, John Wadham and Frank Hess is on that particular. Martin Walsh sits in on Wayne Shorter piece later on in this session. The producer is Gerald Davis. It's on John Wadham's Drums and Friends. It's on Livy Records. And Lewis Stewart released his debut album, Louis the First, also on Livy Records and also featuring John Wadham on it. So in sum, this is a record date on which everyone entertains and inspires. More from it tomorrow. It's going to be released this Friday, the 18th. Wes Montgomery, the great guitarist, had a gift for his clear expression of intricate melodies, along with his blend of chord voicings, creative soloing ideas, innovative techniques such as soloing in octaves or picking with his thumb, or this amazing accuracy and dexterity that he had. Rarely has anyone played guitar like him, or like then before or since, than Wes Montgomery.

0: Great West Montgomery. That's with the NDR Hamburg Studio Recordings. That's the most recent set. Hans Koller, Johnny Griffin, Ronnie Scott, Ronnie Ross, Marshall Soal and Michael Gaudry and Ronnie Stephenson are on their version of West Coast Blues, and that's live. Before that, the famous team up with Jimmy Smith on the Dynamic Duo and their version of Night Train. And before that, from the incredible jazz guitar of West Montgomery, 4 on 6. Quick break, back in a second with Miles Davis.
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0: On air and on RTE Listen, this is The Blue of the Night. We're turning now to Miles Davis in a silent way. This was released in 1969. It marked a transitional moment, not only in Miles Davis's career, but in the future of jazz as a whole. It's considered by many to be the first fusion recording, and it also kicked off the composer's most divisive phase, which is commonly referred to as Miles Davis's electric period. But if you're looking for a marker, a before and after in jazz, an album to measure tensions surrounding the future identity of jazz, its relationship with the new technology and the questions of authenticity with these contentious issues, you know, which would draw into focus, well, then this is it. I mean, this is the door into Bitches Brew and so much more. Miles Davis is working very closely with the great producer Teo Machero here. The session itself only lasted a mere 3 hours, which is amazing. But Miles Davis knew exactly what he was doing, and he insisted that each musician go for it, capture the moment, how they were feeling in the exact moment, and having the daring and the conviction to just go for it. Even if they didn't make it, just go for it anyways. So they did make it, and they did go for it. So in a silent way.

Miles Davis and Friends on In a Silent Way. On air, on RT, listen, this is the Blue of the Night. We're turning and we're going to play out now with the music of Johann Sebastian Bach.

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Opera. And Irish music. Want to hear more? Join me, Lorcan Murray, on Classic Drive every day, 4 to 7 on RTE Lyric FM, where life sounds better.